0: building and be done by in 5 years, but it could be sooner. It's all on how quickly we can do the fundraising, how quickly sponsors come in. I think this is something that the community will really grab onto, as it is something that lots of people can grasp and they can understand that it's a needed thing in the community.
1: The project remains in early development with costs estimated at about $650,000. Community donations and sponsorships will determine how quickly it moves forward. Young performers took audiences down the rabbit hole this past weekend as the drama club presented Alice in Wonderland at the Basement Theater. The production featured local kids taking on multiple roles while spending months rehearsing lines, scenes, and costume changes ahead of the show day. Cast member Olivia Rentz says the production stood out from previous drama club performances.
2: I feel like something special is we've never done a play like this before, I feel like, because we don't have as much people, and it's like a bigger play, honestly, and I feel like it's a good part about it, and it also all of us are like newer to it, so I feel like that just gives us a bigger opportunity.
1: The cast says the experience helped build confidence while creating memorable backstage moments along the way. Families gathered at the theater to support the young actors and enjoy the classic story brought to life on stage. The city of Portage la Prairie is looking to develop the land surrounding the future regional health center into a new hub for housing, services, and businesses. The Lakeview property south of the new hospital site is now moving into the next stages of planning. Mayor Sherilyn Knox says city officials are speaking with developers about possible future uses.
3: We have talked about things that we would love to see in that area. We look at the idea of housing that has commercial residential right at the front of the property. We would love to see a hotel in that area because we know having a hotel near a regional health center is important. And then the other thing which we've talked about is we really want to see the development of a daycare beside the hospital.
1: The city also hopes to see a hotel built in the area to support visitors and families accessing healthcare services. Visible work on the site is expected to begin this year with construction on Gladys Cook Way. Stay informed and entertained on the go. 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Winds out from the southeast at 40, gusting up to 60, becoming south at 20 near midnight before shifting northwest and strengthening to 40, gusting to 60 overnight, and a low dipping to 8 degrees. Tuesday stays mainly cloudy with a 60% chance of showers through the morning, but skies will begin to clear late in the morning, and it will be another windy day with northwest winds at 50, gusting up to 70 and reaching a high of 18. With a UV index of 5 or moderate. And Wednesday is shaping up beautifully with sunny skies and a warm high of 23. Get your latest forecasts at your fingertips and download our Portage online app. I'm Tristan Sokolowski.
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1: We know you're busy. 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
3: Tonight will be mainly cloudy skies with a 60% chance of showers and a risk of a thunderstorm this evening and again after midnight. Winds out from the southeast at 40, gusting up to 60, becoming south at 20 near midnight before shifting northwest and strengthening to 40, gusting to 60 overnight, and a low dipping to 8 degrees. Tuesday stays mainly cloudy with a 60% chance of showers through the morning, but skies will begin to clear late in the morning, and it will be another windy day with northwest winds at 50, gusting up to 70 and reaching a high of 18. With a UV index of 5 or moderate. And Wednesday is shaping up beautifully with sunny skies and a warm high of 23. 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
4: Tonight will be mainly cloudy skies with a 60% chance of showers and a risk of a thunderstorm this evening and again after midnight. Winds out from the southeast at 40, gusting up to 60, becoming south at 20 near midnight before shifting northwest and strengthening to 40, gusting to 60 overnight, and a low dipping to 8 degrees. Tuesday stays mainly cloudy with a 60% chance of showers through the morning, but skies will begin to clear late in the morning, and it will be another windy day with northwest winds at 50, gusting up to 70 and reaching a high of 18 with a UV index of 5 or moderate. And Wednesday is shaping up beautifully with sunny skies and a warm high of 23. Get your latest forecasts at your fingertips and download our Portage online app. I'm Tristan Sokolowski.

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1: There's a chance of a thunderstorm this evening and a low of 8 degrees. I'm Tristan Sokolowski. The Portage La Prairie Rotary Club is moving forward with the new legacy project at Stray Place. The announcement was made during its 75th anniversary gala in front of hundreds of guests. The idea focuses on a free indoor play space for local families. Here's project chair Tasha Hotel.
2: Out of all the projects that we brought forward for the future 75th legacy project, this was the one that was actually missing in the community. So we could have added something to the outside, outdoors, we could have done lots of things, but this was something that was actually missing in the community, an actual place in the winter months that people could take their kids and burn off energy. And this is something that's going to be free to the community, and that is why we felt so important that this was something that needed to be the 75th legacy project.
1: Organizers say the faculty would be attached to the north side of Stride Place and help families with children in different activities. Fundraising is now underway with no set construction date yet, and the Rotary Club says the estimated cost of the project is around $650,000, with roughly 10% already raised. Families filled the basement theater this past weekend as the drama club brought Alice in Wonderland to the stage. The production gave local young performers the chance to showcase months of rehearsals, memorize lines, and character work in front of family and friends. Cast member Ivy Renz says performing for the audience was both exciting and nerve-wracking.
3: It's very fun, but it also makes me very nervous. It's very nerve-wracking to perform in front of a bunch of people.
1: Despite the nerves, performers said the experience was rewarding and filled with laughter throughout rehearsals and backstage preparations. The production highlighted the growing interest in youth theater in Portage La Prairie while drawing strong community support across the show. Plans for a major new development besides Portage La Prairie's future regional health center are beginning to take shape. The city is moving ahead with early planning for the Lakeview property located south of the new hospital site where the former Agassiz Youth Center stood. Mayor Sherilyn Knox says the city is currently completing a heritage resource impact assessment before moving forward with the expression of interest for developers.
4: We didn't want to make a concrete decision of how we would develop that land. So what we want to do is we want to talk to developers as to what they might be interested in putting in that land. Once we have an expression of interest in knowing the size, the dimensions, what they need, then we can make decisions on how we subdivide that area.
1: City officials say possible ideas include housing, commercial space, a hotel, and childcare services near the future hospital. Construction on Gladys Cookway is also expected to begin this year. Access local news anytime, anywhere. 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Winds out from the southeast at 40, gusting up to 60, becoming south at 20 near midnight before shifting northwest and strengthening to 40, gusting to 60 overnight, and a low dipping to 8 degrees. Tuesday stays mainly cloudy with a 60% chance of showers through the morning, but skies will begin to clear late in the morning, and it will be another windy day with northwest winds at 50, gusting up to 70 and reaching a high of 18. With a UV index of 5 or moderate. And Wednesday is shaping up beautifully with sunny skies and a warm high of 23. 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
6: Tonight will be mainly cloudy skies with a 60% chance of showers and a risk of a thunderstorm this evening and again after midnight. Winds out from the southeast at 40, gusting up to 60, becoming south at 20 near midnight before shifting northwest and strengthening to 40, gusting to 60 overnight, and a low dipping to 8 degrees. Tuesday stays mainly cloudy with a 60% chance of showers through the morning, but skies will begin to clear late in the morning, and it will be another windy day with northwest winds at 50, gusting up to 70 and reaching a high of 18. With a UV index of 5 or moderate. And Wednesday is shaping up beautifully with sunny skies and a warm high of 23. 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

A warm welcome to our program, Prophecy for Today, where we study biblical prophecy and its application to our daily life. It's a wonderful day to worship God. I'm William Steves. Let's pray. Dear Heavenly Father, we praise you for your glory. Thank you for your salvation and for allowing us to worship you. Your grace is wonderful and amazing beyond our imagination. Bless the preaching of your word today, and it's in Jesus' name I pray. Amen.

Maranatha, friends, the Lord is coming. You're listening to Prophecy for Today. I'm William Steves. Today's letter comes from Kenya. Our listener writes, "May our Almighty Lord bless and grant you strength. I pray that God continues to keep you strong to continue his work. We praise the Lord that he has counted us worthy to serve him in this fashion. We pray that he will bless us to continue forward for him." Deuteronomy 17, 18 through 20. "And it shall be, when he sitteth upon the throne of his kingdom, that he shall write him a copy of this law in a book out of that which is before the priests and the Levites. And it shall be with him, and he shall read therein all the days of his life, that he may learn to fear the Lord his God, to keep all the words of this law and these statutes, to do them, that his heart be not lifted up above his brethren, and that he turn not aside from the commandment to the right hand or to the left, to the end that he may prolong his days in his kingdom, he and his children, in the midst of Israel." As God is giving the law, and one of the essential elements is a love and reverence for the word of God. The king is to write out his own copy of the scriptures, and he is to learn and to obey it. Knowing and obeying God's word brings humility. Even the king of Israel is no greater than anyone else, because all are subject to the same law. All are subject to the same God. My prayer is that I, and that all who are listening today, would have the same response to the teaching of God's word. We are all subjects of the same King of Kings. I trust that each of you has the same desire as you go about your day. The May edition of the Gospel Standard is available upon request. We here at the People's Gospel Hour would be blessed to hear from you. 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

0: And now, the familiar voice of Pastor Perry Rockwood, home with the Lord.
1: Shall we pray? Heavenly Father, we bow in the presence of God today, the God of all creation, the God and Father of our Lord Jesus Christ, and we come with boldness and yet with humility, knowing that we are what we are by the grace of God, but knowing that Thou art the only true God, and Thou art a rewarder of them that diligently seek Thee. Oh, I pray today for each one listening in, for those of us who are saved, I pray for the power of the Spirit of God to be with us today, anoint us afresh, cleanse us from sin, take away lukewarmness, take away coldness, take away indifference, take away formality, way of Christian living that's going on today. Oh, Lord, speak to Thy children everywhere. And then, Father, I pray for the multitude who are lost on the way to hell. Oh, Father, we know the devil has them in blindness, and we pray today that through the power of the Word of God, the testimony of the precious blood, that many today will have their eyes open to see their sin need and come to the Savior. I pray for our broadcast on this station. I pray for our broadcast in this nation. And I pray for our broadcast in many nations of the world, that we might see God work in an unusual way. I pray in Jesus' name, amen. Our Lord promised, John 14, I go to prepare a place for you. And if I go and prepare a place for you, I will come again and receive you unto myself, that where I am, there ye may be also. And whither I go, ye know, and the way ye know. John taught that all believers will go to heaven. I am the resurrection and the life. He that believeth in me, though he were dead, yet shall he live. And whosoever liveth and believeth in me shall never die. Believest thou this? For God so loved the world, that he gave his only begotten Son, that whosoever believeth in him should not perish, but have everlasting life. He urged upon his disciples to be faithful, so that they may receive that welcome plaudit, well done, thou good and faithful servant, thou hast been faithful over a few things. I will make thee ruler over many. Enter thou into the joy of thy Lord. He also urged, lay up for yourselves treasures in heaven, where neither moth nor rust doth corrupt, and where thieves do not break through and steal. Oh, today, as we think of the multitudes, no home, no facilities, no food, we have so much, and we're laying up our treasures here on the earth, filled with things, so many things we don't know what to do with them. And yet, the gospel is hindered because of the lack of support. Heaven is in view in all the parables of the kingdom which our Lord gave. Heaven is the goal towards which the children of God move as the place of our eternal destiny. It was given to John the Beloved on the Isle of Patmos to behold the beauties of heaven and to transmit them to us, the radiant glory and supernatural blessedness of the home of God's redeemed family. Oh, may we look aside today, draw aside the curtain. May we see some of the glories of heaven and live with eternity's values in view, laying up treasures in heaven, occupying for him, knowing that this world is not our home. Think of the unspeakable splendor of our eternal home. There are the walls of jasper, and I believe it's a wonderful picture of the glory of God, although they are jasper. There are the 12 foundation stones of various colors, and they certainly speak of the manifold manifestations of God's glory, although they are literal stones. The city itself is of gold. Gold speaks of the righteousness of God. The gates of pearl speak of the church, which is the pearl of great price, spoken of by our Lord in the parable. The streets of transparent gold. And this tells us there is no defilement there. All is purity. There is no sin in heaven. Therefore, sinners can never enter heaven until they are born again, cleansed by the precious blood of Jesus Christ, God's Son. And how spacious is that eternal city, 12,000 furlongs each way, or a cube that is almost 1,500 miles each way. Plenty of room. In my Father's house are many mansions. There will be ample room for all who dwell there. Someone has calculated mathematically that had everyone been born save from Adam's time until now, there would be room enough and to spare in the city of the New Jerusalem. Heaven will be illuminated by the glory of God and of the Lamb. There will be no need of created light, no light of sun or moon, but the light of the Shekinah glory, that same glory that outshone the noonday sun by which Saul of Tarsus was overwhelmed on the Damascus road, that same light that overshadowed the mercy seat behind the veil, that same light that Peter and John and James beheld on the Mount of Transfiguration. Oh, the glory of heaven! This world is not our home. We're marching towards our New Jerusalem, and one day, and maybe at any time, the Lord may come and take us unto himself, or we may enter into the glories of heaven through what is called death. But notice what the psalmist says, though we walk through the valley of the shadow of death, we'll fear no evil. The Lord is with us. He's promised to see us through. And we're looking forward while we're here to that eternal city. And while we're here, the Lord wants us to be faithful, to lay up treasures in heaven, to occupy for him. We're commanded to go into all the world and preach the gospel to every creature. Let me ask you as a believer, what have you done to reach souls the past month? What have you done? Are you really praying for souls? Do you believe unsaved people are on the way to hell? If you really believe it, you can't live like other Christians live today. Oh, I just pray that God might stir our hearts. We need revival. We need to get back to the Word of God. We need to get back to the place of seeing the power of the Spirit of God working in our lives. And I just pray that God will visit you today and do something special and do something extra to reach some precious souls for himself before it is too late. I believe everyone is on the way to heaven or on the way to hell. And if you're not saved, you're on the way to hell. And Jesus died for you, a sinner, and waits to save you today. 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Our United States address, the People's Gospel Hour, Box 55862, Boston, Massachusetts, 02205. 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
6: See Friday. tonight will be mainly cloudy skies with a 60% chance of showers and a risk of a thunderstorm this evening and again after midnight. Winds out from the southeast at 40, gusting up to 60, becoming south at 20 near midnight before shifting northwest and strengthening to 40, gusting to 60 overnight, and a low dipping to 8 degrees. Tuesday stays mainly cloudy with a 60% chance of showers through the morning, but skies will begin to clear late in the morning, and it will be another windy day with northwest winds at 50, gusting up to 70 and reaching a high of 18 with a UV index of 5 or moderate. And Wednesday is shaping up beautifully with sunny skies and a warm high of 23. Get your latest forecasts at your fingertips and download our Portage online app. I'm Tristan Sokolowski.
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I saw upon three crosses, three men in agony. 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And oh, the hurt in this man's eyes, it just broke my heart in two. And it seemed I could hear him say, "Son, I'm doing this for you." I knelt beneath the third man's cross and slowly bowed my head. 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And when I heard him cry in pain, I raised my eyes to see. The blood spilled from the third man's side, and some of it spilled on me. The third man wore a crown of thorns. Spikes held him to the tree. And I heard him say, "Oh God, my God, why hast thou forsaken me?" 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And then the third man died. Suddenly, I heard the thunder roll. I saw lightning pierce the sky. The third man was still hanging there, and I began to cry. I saw the boulders fall and heard the breaking of the ground. Then I awoke, and though I dreamed, I touched my cheek and found.

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2: Tonight will be mainly cloudy skies with a 60% chance of showers and a risk of a thunderstorm this evening and again after midnight. Winds out from the southeast at 40, gusting up to 60, becoming south at 20 near midnight before shifting northwest and strengthening to 40, gusting to 60 overnight, and a low dipping to 8 degrees. Tuesday stays mainly cloudy with a 60% chance of showers through the morning, but skies will begin to clear late in the morning, and it will be another windy day with northwest winds at 50, gusting up to 70 and reaching a high of 18 with a UV index of 5 or moderate. And Wednesday is shaping up beautifully with sunny skies and a warm high of 20. 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
4: Tonight will be mainly cloudy skies with a 60% chance of showers and a risk of a thunderstorm this evening and again after midnight. Winds out from the southeast at 40, gusting up to 60, becoming south at 20 near midnight before shifting northwest and strengthening to 40, gusting to 60 overnight, and a low dipping to 8 degrees. Tuesday stays mainly cloudy with a 60% chance of showers through the morning, but skies will begin to clear late in the morning, and it will be another windy day with northwest winds at 50, gusting up to 70 and reaching a high of 18. With a UV index of 5 or moderate. And Wednesday is shaping up beautifully with sunny skies and a warm high of 23. 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
3: CFRY weather. Tonight will be mainly cloudy skies with a 60% chance of showers and a risk of a thunderstorm this evening and again after midnight. Winds out from the southeast at 40, gusting up to 60, becoming south at 20 near midnight before shifting northwest and strengthening to 40, gusting to 60 overnight, and a low dipping to 8 degrees. Tuesday stays mainly cloudy with a 60% chance of showers through the morning, but skies will begin to clear late in the morning, and it will be another windy day with northwest winds at 50, gusting up to 70 and reaching a high of 18. With a UV index of 5 or moderate. And Wednesday is shaping up beautifully with sunny skies and a warm high of 23. 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
1: Tonight will be mainly cloudy skies with a 60% chance of showers and a risk of a thunderstorm this evening and again after midnight. Winds out from the southeast at 40, gusting up to 60, becoming south at 20 near midnight before shifting northwest and strengthening to 40, gusting to 60 overnight, and a low dipping to 8 degrees. Tuesday stays mainly cloudy with a 60% chance of showers through the morning, but skies will begin to clear late in the morning, and it will be another windy day with northwest winds at 50, gusting up to 70 and reaching a high of 18. With a UV index of 5 or moderate. And Wednesday is shaping up beautifully with sunny skies and a warm high of 23. 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
1: Tonight will be mainly cloudy skies with a 60% chance of showers and a risk of a thunderstorm this evening and again after midnight. Winds out from the southeast at 40, gusting up to 60, becoming south at 20 near midnight before shifting northwest and strengthening to 40, gusting to 60 overnight, and a low dipping to 8 degrees. Tuesday stays mainly cloudy with a 60% chance of showers through the morning, but skies will begin to clear late in the morning, and it will be another windy day with northwest winds at 50, gusting up to 70 and reaching a high of 18 with a UV index of 5 or moderate. And Wednesday is shaping up beautifully with sunny skies and a warm high of 23. 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
4: Tonight will be mainly cloudy skies with a 60% chance of showers and a risk of a thunderstorm this evening and again after midnight. Winds out from the southeast at 40, gusting up to 60, becoming south at 20 near midnight before shifting northwest and strengthening to 40, gusting to 60 overnight, and a low dipping to 8 degrees. Tuesday stays mainly cloudy with a 60% chance of showers through the morning, but skies will begin to clear late in the morning, and it will be another windy day with northwest winds at 50, gusting up to 70 and reaching a high of 18 with a UV index of 5 or moderate. And Wednesday is shaping up beautifully with sunny skies and a warm high of 23. 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
1: Tonight will be mainly cloudy skies with a 60% chance of showers and a risk of a thunderstorm this evening and again after midnight. Winds out from the southeast at 40, gusting up to 60, becoming south at 20 near midnight before shifting northwest and strengthening to 40, gusting to 60 overnight, and a low dipping to 8 degrees. Tuesday stays mainly cloudy with a 60% chance of showers through the morning, but skies will begin to clear late in the morning, and it will be another windy day with northwest winds at 50, gusting up to 70 and reaching a high of 18 with a UV index of 5 or moderate. And Wednesday is shaping up beautifully with sunny skies and a warm high of 23. 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
2: Tonight will be mainly cloudy skies with a 60% chance of showers and a risk of a thunderstorm this evening and again after midnight. Winds out from the southeast at 40, gusting up to 60, becoming south at 20 near midnight before shifting northwest and strengthening to 40, gusting to 60 overnight, and a low dipping to 8 degrees. Tuesday stays mainly cloudy with a 60% chance of showers through the morning, but skies will begin to clear late in the morning, and it will be another windy day with northwest winds at 50, gusting up to 70 and reaching a high of 18 with a UV index of 5 or moderate. And Wednesday is shaping up beautifully with sunny skies and a warm high of 23. 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
1: Tonight will be mainly cloudy skies with a 60% chance of showers and a risk of a thunderstorm this evening and again after midnight. Winds out from the southeast at 40, gusting up to 60, becoming south at 20 near midnight before shifting northwest and strengthening to 40, gusting to 60 overnight, and a low dipping to 8 degrees. Tuesday stays mainly cloudy with a 60% chance of showers through the morning, but skies will begin to clear late in the morning, and it will be another windy day with northwest winds at 50, gusting up to 70 and reaching a high of 18 with a UV index of 5 or moderate. And Wednesday is shaping up beautifully with sunny skies and a warm high of 23. 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
2: Starting off the day with mainly cloudy skies with a 60% chance of showers through the morning, but conditions are expected to improve with clearing arriving late this morning. It'll be a windy one with northwest winds at 50, gusting up to 70, and today's high of 18 with a UV index of 5 or moderate. Tonight, it's just a few clouds expected, northwest winds at 40, gusting to 60, and will ease off this evening and an overnight low near 5 degrees. Wednesday is looking fantastic, sunny skies and a warm high of 23. Then on Thursday, clouds return with a 60% chance of showers and windy conditions continuing and a high again near 23. Stay weather ready, stream us anytime, anywhere, download our Portage online app. I'm Tristan Sokolowski.

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4: Starting off the day with mainly cloudy skies with a 60% chance of showers through the morning, but conditions are expected to improve with clearing arriving late this morning. It'll be a windy one with northwest winds at 50, gusting up to 70, and today's high of 18 with a UV index of 5 or moderate. Tonight, it's just a few clouds expected, northwest winds at 40, gusting to 60, and will ease off this evening and an overnight low near 5 degrees. Wednesday is looking fantastic, sunny skies and a warm high of 23. Then on Thursday, clouds return with a 60% chance of showers and windy conditions continuing and a high again near 23. 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
2: Starting off the day with mainly cloudy skies with a 60% chance of showers through the morning, but conditions are expected to improve with clearing arriving late this morning. It'll be a windy one with northwest winds at 50, gusting up to 70, and today's high of 18 with a UV index of 5 or moderate. Tonight, it's just a few clouds expected, northwest winds at 40, gusting to 60, and will ease off this evening and an overnight low near 5 degrees. Wednesday is looking fantastic, sunny skies and a warm high of 23. Then on Thursday, clouds return with a 60% chance of showers and windy conditions continuing and a high again near 23. Stay weather ready, stream us anytime, anywhere, download our Portage Online app. I'm Tristan Sokolowski.

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1: Starting off the day with mainly cloudy skies with a 60% chance of showers through the morning, but conditions are expected to improve with clearing arriving late this morning. It'll be a windy one with northwest winds at 50, gusting up to 70, and today's high of 18 with a UV index of 5 or moderate. Tonight, it's just a few clouds expected, northwest winds at 40, gusting to 60, and will ease off this evening and an overnight low near 5 degrees. Wednesday is looking fantastic, sunny skies and a warm high of 23. Then on Thursday, clouds return with a 60% chance of showers and windy conditions continuing and a high again near 23. Stay weather ready, stream us anytime, anywhere, download our Portage online app. I'm Tristan Sokolowski.

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0: 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Steve Fried
3: Starting off the day with mainly cloudy skies with a 60% chance of showers through the morning, but conditions are expected to improve with clearing arriving late this morning. It'll be a windy one with northwest winds at 50, gusting up to 70, and today's high of 18 with a UV index of 5 or moderate. Tonight, it's just a few clouds expected, northwest winds at 40, gusting to 60, and will ease off this evening and an overnight low near 5 degrees. Wednesday is looking fantastic, sunny skies and a warm high of 23. Then on Thursday, clouds return with a 60% chance of showers and windy conditions continuing and a high again near 23. Stay weather ready, stream us anytime, anywhere, download our Portage Online app. I'm Tristan Sokolowski.

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4: Starting off the day with mainly cloudy skies with a 60% chance of showers through the morning, but conditions are expected to improve with clearing arriving late this morning. It'll be a windy one with northwest winds at 50, gusting up to 70, and today's high of 18 with a UV index of 5 or moderate. Tonight, it's just a few clouds expected, northwest winds at 40, gusting to 60, and will ease off this evening and an overnight low near 5 degrees. Wednesday is looking fantastic, sunny skies and a warm high of 23. Then on Thursday, clouds return with a 60% chance of showers and windy conditions continuing and a high again near 23. Stay weather ready, stream us anytime, anywhere, download our Portage Online app. I'm Tristan Sokolowski.

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1: Starting off the day with mainly cloudy skies with a 60% chance of showers through the morning, but conditions are expected to improve with clearing arriving late this morning. It'll be a windy one with northwest winds at 50, gusting up to 70, and today's high of 18 with a UV index of 5 or moderate. Tonight, it's just a few clouds expected, northwest winds at 40, gusting to 60, and will ease off this evening and an overnight low near 5 degrees. Wednesday is looking fantastic, sunny skies and a warm high of 23. Then on Thursday, clouds return with a 60% chance of showers and windy conditions continuing and a high again near 23. Stay weather ready, stream us anytime, anywhere, download our Portage online app. I'm Tristan Sokolowski.

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We get it. So are we. Gathering news and telling stories about our community. 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

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You can stay up as late as you want, watch TV all night long, nobody telling you what to do.

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4: Starting off the day with mainly cloudy skies with a 60% chance of showers through the morning, but conditions are expected to improve with clearing arriving late this morning. It'll be a windy one with northwest winds at 50, gusting up to 70, and today's high of 18 with a UV index of 5 or moderate. Tonight, it's just a few clouds expected, northwest winds at 40, gusting to 60, and will ease off this evening, and an overnight low near 5 degrees. Wednesday is looking fantastic, sunny skies and a warm high of 23. Then on Thursday, clouds return with a 60% chance of showers and windy conditions continuing and a high again near 23. Stay weather ready, stream us anytime, anywhere, download our Portage Online app. I'm Tristan Sokolowski.

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0: Good morning, students. I'm your new principal, Ryan Simpson from the radio.
1: Huh? What's going on?
0: 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I'm here for Classroom of the Month.
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4: Starting off the day with mainly cloudy skies with a 60% chance of showers through the morning, but conditions are expected to improve with clearing arriving late this morning. It'll be a windy one with northwest winds at 50, gusting up to 70, and today's high of 18 with a UV index of 5 or moderate. Tonight, it's just a few clouds expected, northwest winds at 40, gusting to 60, and will ease off this evening and an overnight low near 5 degrees. Wednesday is looking fantastic, sunny skies and a warm high of 23. Then on Thursday, clouds return with a 60% chance of showers and windy conditions continuing and a high again near 23. Stay weather ready, stream us anytime, anywhere, download our Portage Online app. I'm Tristan Sokolowski.

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1: Starting off the day with mainly cloudy skies with a 60% chance of showers through the morning, but conditions are expected to improve with clearing arriving late this morning. It'll be a windy one with northwest winds at 50, gusting up to 70, and today's high of 18 with a UV index of 5 or moderate. Tonight, it's just a few clouds expected, northwest winds at 40, gusting to 60, and will ease off this evening and an overnight low near 5 degrees. Wednesday is looking fantastic, sunny skies and a warm high of 23. Then on Thursday, clouds return with a 60% chance of showers and windy conditions continuing and a high again near 23. Stay weather ready, stream us anytime, anywhere, download our Portage online app. I'm Tristan Sokolowski.

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And I realize that I was only dreaming. For there's a garden, there's a sad old padre. 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
0: Let's celebrate that fact and nominate that epic educator for Classroom of the Month. 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
2: Starting off the day with mainly cloudy skies with a 60% chance of showers through the morning, but conditions are expected to improve with clearing arriving late this morning. It'll be a windy one with northwest winds at 50, gusting up to 70, and today's high of 18 with a UV index of 5 or moderate. Tonight, it's just a few clouds expected, northwest winds at 40, gusting to 60, and will ease off this evening and an overnight low near 5 degrees. Wednesday is looking fantastic, sunny skies and a warm high of 23. Then on Thursday, clouds return with a 60% chance of showers and windy conditions continuing and a high again near 23. Stay weather ready, stream us anytime, anywhere, download our Portage online app. I'm Tristan Sokolowski.

as you know, I rode a freight train north to Detroit City. And after all these years, I find that I've just been wasting my time. So I just think I'll take my foolish pride and put it on a southbound freight and ride. 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
1: Starting off the day with mainly cloudy skies with a 60% chance of showers through the morning, but conditions are expected to improve with clearing arriving late this morning. It'll be a windy one with northwest winds at 50, gusting up to 70, and today's high of 18 with a UV index of 5 or moderate. Tonight, it's just a few clouds expected, northwest winds at 40, gusting to 60, and will ease off this evening and an overnight low near 5 degrees. Wednesday is looking fantastic, sunny skies and a warm high of 23. Then on Thursday, clouds return with a 60% chance of showers and windy conditions continuing and a high again near 23. Stay weather ready, stream us anytime, anywhere, download our Portage Online app. I'm Tristan Sokolowski.

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1: Starting off the day with mainly cloudy skies with a 60% chance of showers through the morning, but conditions are expected to improve with clearing arriving late this morning. It'll be a windy one with northwest winds at 50, gusting up to 70, and today's high of 18 with a UV index of 5 or moderate. Tonight, it's just a few clouds expected, northwest winds at 40, gusting to 60, and will ease off this evening and an overnight low near 5 degrees. Wednesday is looking fantastic, sunny skies and a warm high of 23. Then on Thursday, clouds return with a 60% chance of showers and windy conditions continuing and a high again near 23. Stay weather ready, stream us anytime, anywhere, download our Portage online app. I'm Tristan Sokolowski.

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3: Starting off the day with mainly cloudy skies with a 60% chance of showers through the morning, but conditions are expected to improve with clearing arriving late this morning. It'll be a windy one with northwest winds at 50, gusting up to 70, and today's high of 18 with a UV index of 5 or moderate. Tonight, it's just a few clouds expected, northwest winds at 40, gusting to 60, and will ease off this evening and an overnight low near 5 degrees. Wednesday is looking fantastic, sunny skies and a warm high of 23. Then on Thursday, clouds return with a 60% chance of showers and windy conditions continuing and a high again near 23. Stay weather ready, stream us anytime, anywhere, download our Portage Online app. I'm Tristan Sokolowski.

0: You ever feel like you're the last one to know what's going on? 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
2: Starting off the day with mainly cloudy skies with a 60% chance of showers through the morning, but conditions are expected to improve with clearing arriving late this morning. It'll be a windy one with northwest winds at 50, gusting up to 70, and today's high of 18 with a UV index of 5 or moderate. Tonight, it's just a few clouds expected, northwest winds at 40, gusting to 60, and will ease off this evening and an overnight low near 5 degrees. Wednesday is looking fantastic, sunny skies and a warm high of 23. Then on Thursday, clouds return with a 60% chance of showers and windy conditions continuing and a high again near 23. Stay weather ready, stream us anytime, anywhere, download our Portage Online app. I'm Tristan Sokolowski.

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1: Starting off the day with mainly cloudy skies with a 60% chance of showers through the morning, but conditions are expected to improve with clearing arriving late this morning. It'll be a windy one with northwest winds at 50, gusting up to 70, and today's high of 18 with a UV index of 5 or moderate. Tonight, it's just a few clouds expected, northwest winds at 40, gusting to 60, and will ease off this evening and an overnight low near 5 degrees. Wednesday is looking fantastic, sunny skies and a warm high of 23. Then on Thursday, clouds return with a 60% chance of showers and windy conditions continuing and a high again near 23. Stay weather ready, stream us anytime, anywhere, download our Portage online app. I'm Tristan Sokolowski.

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1: We know you're busy. 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
2: Starting off the day with mainly cloudy skies with a 60% chance of showers through the morning, but conditions are expected to improve with clearing arriving late this morning. It'll be a windy one with northwest winds at 50, gusting up to 70, and today's high of 18 with a UV index of 5 or moderate. Tonight, it's just a few clouds expected, northwest winds at 40, gusting to 60, and will ease off this evening and an overnight low near 5 degrees. Wednesday is looking fantastic, sunny skies and a warm high of 23. Then on Thursday, clouds return with a 60% chance of showers and windy conditions continuing and a high again near 23. Stay weather ready, stream us anytime, anywhere, download our Portage Online app. I'm Tristan Sokolowski.

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3: Starting off the day with mainly cloudy skies with a 60% chance of showers through the morning, but conditions are expected to improve with clearing arriving late this morning. It'll be a windy one with northwest winds at 50, gusting up to 70, and today's high of 18 with a UV index of 5 or moderate. Tonight, it's just a few clouds expected, northwest winds at 40, gusting to 60, and will ease off this evening and an overnight low near 5 degrees. Wednesday is looking fantastic, sunny skies and a warm high of 23. Then on Thursday, clouds return with a 60% chance of showers and windy conditions continuing and a high again near 23. Stay weather ready, stream us anytime, anywhere, download our Portage Online app. I'm Tristan Sokolowski.

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1: Morning showers ending, then sun and cloud with gusty northwest winds and a high of 19. Good morning, I'm Corey Canute. A discovery along the Assiniboine River south of Portage has turned into a major find for the Manitoba Museum. Kim Kelso and her family unearthed a nearly complete ancient bison skeleton back in 2020 while out taking nature photos. Kelso describes how the discovery happened.
2: It was a nice day in the fall, and my parents and I were in the habit of driving around taking photographs of wildlife. We saw an eagle on a tree near the riverbank, so I got out of the truck and walked up, trying to sneak up on the eagle, which is impossible. He flew away, but when I looked down the riverbank, I saw some horns sticking out of the sand. And so my father took a look at that, and he said it was a bison skull.
1: The family later donated the specimen, nicknamed Humphrey, to the Manitoba Museum. Radiocarbon testing showed the bison died roughly 3,670 years ago. The Manitoba Progressive Conservatives say they are prepared to hold up the NDP government's budget implementation bill in an effort to secure greater tax relief for residents. Portage La Prairie MLA Jeff Breeza says the PCs want to see the basic personal income tax exemption raised from $15,780 to $21,000.
3: We propose that we add to that bill the basic personal exemption that someone can earn before paying provincial income tax would be moved from $15,780 to $21,000. You know, that affects everyone in the province. It doesn't affect just grocery stores. That extra tax exemption would probably put close to $1,000 in people's pockets.
1: Breeza says the party believes the change would give families more flexibility during a time of high costs. For residents in the RM of Dufferin, travel over the Boyne River will soon get back to being much more normal and convenient. Dan St. Ives has the story.
4: The ongoing replacement project of the McEachern Bridge is nearing completion, and the 6.5-kilometer detour will no longer have to be factored in for commuters and commercial traffic. RM of Dufferin Chief Administrative Officer Charla Murray provided an update by email indicating that the new bridge will restore direct and reliable crossing over the Boyne River, improve public safety by eliminating a dead-end road and unsafe crossing conditions. I'm Dan St. Ives.
1: Thanks, Dan. And Portage Lisgar MP Brandon Leslie is bringing a passport clinic back to Portage this week after a winter storm disrupted a previous session. The clinic is aimed at helping people renew passports, apply for a first-time passport, or make sure their paperwork is completed correctly before submission.
5: Excited to have another one in Portage amongst a few others we're having across the riding this upcoming week. The last one we had was disrupted by yet another one of those snowstorms that we had over the course of the winter and a number of road closures. We still had, I think, about half the people that had booked last time for the Portage clinic still managed to come, lived in town, and they didn't have to travel on any closed highways.
1: The clinic takes place Thursday at the Fair Board office from 4 until 8. In sports, in the NHL playoffs, the Colorado Avalanche are one win away from advancing to the conference finals after a 5-2 victory over the Minnesota Wild in Game 4. The Avs now lead that second-round series 3-1. Tonight, the Montreal Canadiens host the Buffalo Sabres, with the Habs leading their series 2-1. The late game will see the Ducks visit the Vegas Golden Knights for Game 5, with that series tied at 2. In baseball, the Tampa Bay Rays beat the Blue Jays 8-5. The two teams meet again tonight with the first pitch just after 6. Access local news anytime and anywhere. 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
1: Showers wrapping up this morning, giving way to a mix of sun and cloud for the rest of the day in Portage. Expect a gusty northwest wind up to 60 kilometers an hour and a high of 19. Tonight turns clear with some fog patches developing late and a low of plus 5. Sunny and warmer weather arrives tomorrow with a high of 22. Looking ahead, Thursday brings a 60% chance of showers And Friday stays cloudy, breezy, and mild with a high near 21. Around the region, cloudy and 6 degrees in Portage. Winnipeg is sitting at 6. Right now in Portage, it's 7. Wind out of the northwest, gusting to 50. The relative humidity, 80%. 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

0: That's Something Bad from Miranda Lambert right here on CFRY 920 AM. It's 6:08 on this Tuesday morning, and I'm Chris Kitchen here with you. And if the wind woke you up before the alarm did, well, welcome to Manitoba. We've got northwest winds this morning gusting past 50 kilometers an hour. Rain sticking around at least through to this afternoon, and a high up to 19 today. More rains in the forecast later this week as well, which honestly is much needed moisture for the farmers who are trying to get out into those fields and begin their seeding process. So today's agenda looks pretty simple. Hang on to your hat, dodge the rain, maybe fill out your census online at some point, and grab an extra coffee because apparently Mother Nature has decided we're all participating in an outdoor stress test today.
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0: Small Town Pistols living on the outside here on CFRY Real Country Radio. Good morning, everybody. I'm Chris Kitchen here with you. 6:16 right now. We are looking at about plus 7 this morning, but the wind, that's the big question in everybody's minds. Coming out of the north-northwest at 44 kilometers, it's gusting well over 50. So you do feel that when you head out there this morning. Expecting some rain showers through the morning, and it should end by this afternoon. Garbage day 2 today. 2A has the recycling. It's also school day 2. And the reminder that the school board meeting is happening tonight. And it's another long weekend coming up for the kids. As we approach Victoria Day, just under a week from today.
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5: Well, it's plus 6 right now with some cloudy skies. Look at that. We dropped down a whole degree in the past few minutes. Northwest wind at 44 kilometers an hour, gusting well past 50 kilometers an hour. So make sure that you put your hat on extra tight today. Humidity's at 90%. Not 99, 90%. Even though we are reaching a high of 19 today with some showers this morning in the forecast that should end this afternoon. Tonight dropping down to 5 with some clear skies. On Wednesday, we're going to get to 22 with sun in the forecast. 9 is the forecast for tomorrow night, down to 9 and clear skies. On Thursday, more rain in the weather report. 22 degrees is our high. 12 degrees is our low Thursday night with some cloudy skies. Sun rises at 5:52. The sunset, it will be at 9:08 tonight. Normally this time of year, we sit with a maximum high of 19 during the day and a minimum high, or minimum low, I guess, of 5 at night. And we're kind of right there, right on the exact average for today. We're looking at what Brandon right now. It is 6 degrees of some cloud, expecting that high of 19. They have a smaller chance that there'll be rain showers today. In Winnipeg, it's 7 degrees under some cloudy skies, expecting that high of 17 today with a few showers. Looks like it's moving in from the west, heading towards the east. 6 degrees right now, cloud, but a chance that we'll see some showers happening today with our high of 19 in the forecast.

Dallas Smith, Somebody Somewhere, here on CFRY, Real Country Radio. Good morning, everybody. I'm Chris Kitchen here with you this Tuesday morning. We're looking at about 6:25 right now. I'm going to do a bit of a sports roundup, just remember, because we have some fun with the playoffs this year. It's the Portage Online Cup. And our local businesses are competing against one another after they've drawn teams to see who's going to make it all the way to the final. Now, last night, the Screen Door Avalanche are one win away from advancing after a 5-2 victory over the McKenzie's Funeral Home Wild in Game 4. The Avalanche now lead the second round series 3-1. Tonight, the PharmaSafe Canadiens host the Downtown Drywall Sabres at 6, with the Habs leading their series 2-1. And meanwhile, the Dakota Gaming Center Ducks visit the Belks Financial Golden Knights for Game 5 with their series tied 2 games apiece. In Major League Baseball, the Tampa Bay Rays beat the Toronto Blue Jays last night 8-5. The two teams meet again tonight with the first pitch set for 6:07.

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1: A few showers early on, then clearing skies with strong northwest winds and a high of 19. Good morning, I'm Corey Knute. An ancient bison discovered along the Assiniboine River near Portage is now part of the Manitoba Museum's collection. The specimen, nicknamed Humphrey, was found by Kim Kelso and her family during the fall of 2020. Kelso says the family had no idea how old the find would turn out to be.
2: We got the results back. They told me the radiocarbon 14 test indicated an age of 3,670 years before present, which makes it around 1640 BC that he died.
1: The family recovered more than 300 pieces of the animal from the riverbank. The remains were eventually donated to the Manitoba Museum, where they continue to be studied by researchers. A budget standoff at the Manitoba legislature could lead to summer sittings as progressive conservatives push for broader tax relief. Portage MLA Jeff Breeza says his party believes a larger basic personal tax exemption would have a greater impact than the NDP government's proposed PST relief on select grocery items.
3: And the other thing, too, is that the premier said, you know, we can sit all summer if we hold up this bill. We on this side of the table feel that this bill is so important that I'm prepared to sit all summer. This is very important to Manitobans. Manitobans elect us to do some of the heavy lifting. We don't think this is heavy lifting at all. This is a way to help Manitobans through some tough times, but it also helps stimulate the economy.
1: Breeza says summers are normally spent working in constituencies and handling portfolio responsibilities. And a passport clinic is returning to Portage this week, giving residents a local option to renew or apply for a passport without having to navigate the process alone. Portage Lisgar MP Brandon Leslie says the service is designed to help people complete their applications with confidence while also offering photos on site.
4: Very efficient. People really appreciate the service we provide. Basically, fill out the paperwork at home. We have folks that make sure the T's are crossed and the I's are dotted, the signatures are in the right place. And for $25, we have a photographer on site that will take the picture, cut it, sign it, give it back to you to put in with the application. You leave it there with us, and we take it to Ottawa. And within a month or so, you'll get your passport back in the mail.
1: Leslie adds he will also be present throughout the clinic to answer questions or speak with residents. In sports, the Colorado Avalanche moved to within one win of the Western Conference final after defeating the Minnesota Wild 5-2 in Game 4, taking a 3-1 series lead. The playoffs continue tonight with the Canadiens hosting the Sabres in Game 4 of their second-round matchup. Montreal leads that series 2-1. Meanwhile, the Anaheim Ducks and Vegas Golden Knights battle in a pivotal Game 5 with the series deadlocked at 2 wins each. And in baseball, the Tampa Bay Rays topped the Blue Jays 8-5. The Jays look to bounce back tonight when they host the Rays again. First pitch just after 6. Stream us anytime from anywhere for your complete local news experience. 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Expect a gusty northwest wind up to 60 kilometers an hour and a high of 19. Tonight turns clear with some fog patches developing late and a low of plus 5. Sunny and warmer weather arrives tomorrow with a high of 22. Looking ahead, Thursday brings a 60% chance of showers, and Friday stays cloudy, breezy, and mild with a high near 21. Around the region, cloudy and 6 degrees in Portage. Winnipeg is sitting at 6. Right now in Portage, it's 7. Wind out of the northwest, gusting to 50. The relative humidity, 80%. 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

We've got divorcees and a big bouncer man, an old jukebox and a real bad band. We've got waitresses.

0: There's Toby Keith. I love this bar here on CFRY, Real Country Radio. I'm Chris Kitchen here with you this morning. Today is Census Day across Canada, and while filling out forms on the computer may not be your idea of sure-shooting excitement, this one actually matters quite a bit. The census helps to determine funding and planning for things like our healthcare, our schools, our roads, our recreation, and our community services. And that is important right here in Portage, of course, and across Manitoba. But let's talk about Portage. If you don't fill out the form, if you rebel against the government, as it were, we can end up looking smaller on paper than we really are. And when we're small, we get nothing. So it's important that we take the time to fill out the census, show them that we live here, and like that. Rebel against the government in some other way, but the not filling out the census is one person less, which means we all get affected. But the good news, there is good news. Most people complete it online nowadays. It's just a few minutes once they get their access code. So sometime today, take a few minutes, hop onto the computer, and get counted. Because being counted helps Portage. Plain and simple, and it helps us plan for the future.
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0: 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That's right. The big party happening at the Canada Inns. I'm losing it. I can see the place in my head. I can't get the name or Tavern United. That's it. Anyways, we're going to meet there at 6 o'clock tonight, and somebody's walking out of the place with $10,000. But the only way to get into the party, have your golden ticket. And why not give away a golden ticket right now? Be caller number 3, and we will see you tonight.
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the road. Standing there in your rear view, getting soaked to the bone.

0: settle for a slow down. Come on, just slow down. I'd settle for a slow down.
1: Good morning. Who am I talking to?
2: Yvonne.
1: Guess what, Yvonne?
2: Yes.
1: You're calling number three.
2: Cool.
1: Congratulations.
2: Okay, thank you very much.
1: Are you able to join us tonight at Tavern United for that $10,000 draw?
2: Oh, I believe so.
1: All right. What would you do when you hear your name called as the winner?
2: Oh, I'd jump for joy.
1: Buy a round for everybody.
2: never won anything like that before.
1: Oh, neither have I. It's the biggest amount we've ever given away, so it's quite exciting. Well, I'm so glad you have won your ticket, Yvonne. Just hang on a second, and I want to get a little bit of information from you, okay?
2: Okay, thank you.
1: All right, we're still sitting at 6 degrees right now with some cloudy skies. Expecting that rain today as we go for that high of 19. Humidity is sitting at 90%. Tendency on the pressure is rising. The wind, that's the story this morning, coming out of the northwest about 45 kilometers an hour, but it's gusting well over 50. Sunrise is 5:52 this morning. Sunset at 9:08. Tonight we're looking low of 5 as we look at some clear skies. Tomorrow, 22 is in the forecast with sunny skies. Tomorrow night, dropping down to 9. And on Thursday, more chance of showers approaching. 22 degrees is in the forecast, dropping down to 12 on Thursday night. In Brandon right now, it's 6 degrees with some cloudy skies. Humidity is 83%. Over in Winnipeg, 7 degrees, also cloudy. Winnipeg's expecting some showers this morning into the afternoon. And Regina, 2, with clear skies. A high of 23 in the forecast today. Dauphin sitting at 3 with some sunshine this morning. Might see some rain this morning, but as they go towards that high of 20, but not a good chance there. 5 degrees in Neepawa. Carmen, you're sitting at 7 right now. 19 in the forecast. Also a good chance you'll see some rain this morning. 5 degrees in Gimli as well. 16 in the forecast. Showers as well expected. Fisher Branch, you're at 5. A few showers expected as you reach the high of 18 today. And 4 degrees in Oak Point. 16 is the high and a few showers. Right now in Portage, 6 degrees, cloudy. We're expecting that rain. Actually, a lot of us are expecting that rain today. And that's a good thing for the seating this morning.
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4: 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Canadian Pork Council Chair Renee Waugh says hog producers often struggle to access financing, even when they fully own their animals.
5: Despite this ownership, they often hit a wall of bureaucracy that struggles to recognize the value of their livestock as a collateral. Hogs cannot be stored in a silo like grain. They are units of constant growth.
4: He says the industry also wants the interest-free portion of advances permanently increased to $350,000 to help cover rising input costs. For Golden West, I'm Glendalee Allen Vossler.
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That's Anne Murray. Could I have this dance here on CFRY 920 AM? I'm Chris Kitchen here with you this Tuesday morning. Tonight, somebody's life in Portage is about to get a whole lot more interesting. The Golden Ticket giveaway is happening tonight at Tavern United, and one person in that room is walking away with $10,000. And the important part, they have their golden ticket. Congratulations to Yvonne. She got her golden ticket a little while ago here on CFRY, and she'll be joining us tonight for some food, some folks, some fun at Tavern United, and waiting on bated breath to see if she's going to be the $10,000 winner. Every ticket in that room means another shot for the big draw. Imagine showing up at work tomorrow knowing you could just walk away. Well, actually, probably $10,000, probably not. Maybe a couple million. But hey, summer vacation, bills paid, serious shopping spree, enough coffee to survive whatever Manitoba throws at us next week. Big thanks to Mill Jeans Flowers and Accents, Luke's Town Service, Portage Supermarket, Schufelt's Plumbing and Heating, and of course, us here, your home for the Golden Ticket Giveaway, CFRY.

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2: Morning showers ending, then sun and cloud with gusty northwest winds and a high of 19. Good morning, I'm Corey Canute. A discovery along the Assiniboine River south of Portage has turned into a major find for the Manitoba Museum. Kim Kelso and her family unearthed a nearly complete ancient bison skeleton back in 2020 while out taking nature photos. Kelso describes how the discovery happened.
3: It was a nice day in the fall, and my parents and I were in the habit of driving around taking photographs of wildlife. We saw an eagle on a tree near the riverbank, so I got out of the truck and walked up, trying to sneak up on the eagle, which is impossible. He flew away, but when I looked down the riverbank, I saw some horns sticking out of the sand. And so my father took a look at that, and he said it was a bison skull.
2: The family later donated the specimen, nicknamed Humphrey, to the Manitoba Museum. Radiocarbon testing showed the bison died roughly 3,670 years ago. The Manitoba Progressive Conservatives say they are prepared to hold up the NDP government's budget implementation bill in an effort to secure greater tax relief for residents. Portage La Prairie MLA Jeff Breeza says the PCs want to see the basic personal income tax exemption raised from $15,780 to $21,000.
4: We propose that we add to that bill the basic personal exemption that someone can earn before paying provincial income tax would be moved from $15,780 to $21,000. You know, that affects everyone in the province. It doesn't affect just grocery stores. That extra tax exemption would probably put close to $1,000 in people's pockets.
2: Breeza says the party believes the change would give families more flexibility during a time of high costs. For residents in the RM of Dufferin, travel over the Boyne River will soon get back to being much more normal and convenient. Dan St. Ives has the story.
5: The ongoing replacement project of the McEachern Bridge is nearing completion, and the 6.5-kilometer detour will no longer have to be factored in for commuters and commercial traffic. RM of Dufferin Chief Administrative Officer Charla Murray provided an update by email indicating that the new bridge will restore direct and reliable crossing over the Boyne River, improve public safety by eliminating a dead-end road and unsafe crossing conditions. I'm Dan St. Ives.
2: Thanks, Dan. And Portage Lisgar MP Brandon Leslie is bringing a passport clinic back to Portage this week after a winter storm disrupted a previous session. The clinic is aimed at helping people renew passports, apply for a first-time passport, or make sure their paperwork is completed correctly before submission.
6: Excited to have another one in Portage amongst a few others we're having across the riding this upcoming week. The last one we had was disrupted by yet another one of those snowstorms that we had over the course of the winter and a number of road closures. We still had, I think, about half the people that had booked last time for the Portage clinic still managed to come, lived in town, and they didn't have to travel on any closed highways.
2: The clinic takes place Thursday at the Fair Board office from 4 until 8. In sports, in the NHL playoffs, the Colorado Avalanche are one win away from advancing to the conference finals after a 5-2 victory over the Minnesota Wild in Game 4. The Avs now lead that second-round series 3-1. Tonight, the Montreal Canadiens host the Buffalo Sabres, with the Habs leading their series 2-1. The late game will see the Ducks visit the Vegas Golden Knights for Game 5, with that series tied at 2. In baseball, the Tampa Bay Rays beat the Blue Jays 8-5. The two teams meet again tonight with the first pitch just after 6. Access local news anytime and anywhere. 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Expect a gusty northwest wind up to 60 kilometers an hour and a high of 19. Tonight turns clear with some fog patches developing late and a low of plus 5. Sunny and warmer weather arrives tomorrow with a high of 22. Looking ahead, Thursday brings a 60% chance of showers. And Friday stays cloudy, breezy, and mild with a high near 21. Around the region, cloudy and 6 degrees in Portage. Winnipeg is sitting at 6. Right now in Portage, it's 7. Wind out of the northwest, gusting to 50. The relative humidity, 80%. 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

0: That's Brooks and Dunn. Play something country right here on CFRY 920 AM. I'm Chris Kitchen here with you on this Tuesday morning, 7:10 right now. It is garbage day 2A as the recycling's also school day 2. And do you remember how exciting it was as a kid when your class got picked for something special? 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Both Ryan Simpson and Brittany Boschman were there to celebrate with the kids, bring them some pizza and prizes, and have a great fun lunch hour. And it's your turn to nominate a classroom that deserves a little recognition. Maybe it's that amazing teacher, or a hardworking class, or a group of kids just making school a little brighter. 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

Chris Cummings, Somewhere Inside, here on CFRY 920 AM. It's Chris Kitchen here with you. It's 7:18 this Tuesday morning, and we've been playing a bit of a game called Pack Your Bags with Porter. And the idea was to listen to CFRY on the streaming service.

0: services and listen for the passport code word of the day. Well, congratulations. We have a winner. Yvonne Craker is now flying somewhere that border flies in Canada with $500 spending money in her pocket. In fact, she's not just flying somewhere. She did make a decision.
1: I noticed that it was going across Canada, and if it goes to BC on the island, Victoria, my brother lives there, and that was my goal, to go visit Rose and Elliot on the island. That was on my bucket list to do.
0: So once again, congratulations to Yvonne for winning Pack Your Bags with Border. She's off to visit family, $500 richer, and it's going to be a great holiday, I'm sure. Keep listening to us here on CFRY for more great events, contests, including our golden ticket giveaway. That's happening tonight at Tavern United at 6 o'clock. Up next, let's take a look at our weather forecast. We're sitting at 7 degrees, kind of bouncing up and down this past hour. But right now, it's cloudy skies, expecting that rain a little later this morning. High of 19 in the forecast. Humidity is at 86%. The wind is the story, coming out of the northwest at 44 kilometers, gusting well past 50 at times. 10 to 0 on the pressure is rising. A low of 5 is expected tonight with clear skies. And then we're going to move to 22 tomorrow with sunny skies. Dropping down to 9 tomorrow night, skies will clear up. Sunrise at 5:52. Sunset will be at 9:08 tonight. Over in Brandon, it's 6 degrees under some cloud, expecting that rain, but maybe not as big of a chance of it as it is here in Portage and Winnipeg. 19 is your high with a humidity of 87%. In Winnipeg, it's 7 with some cloud. We're expecting no showers in Winnipeg as well as here in Portage. As Winnipeg moves to a high of 17 today, their humidity sits at 78%. Winnipeg is experiencing some gusting winds below 50 kilometers coming out of the north-northwest. Once again, here in Portage, 7 with cloudy skies, but watch out for that wind. Hold on to your hat.
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6: Pork producers are asking Ottawa to modernize the advance payments program, saying it doesn't reflect the realities of livestock farming. Canadian Pork Council Chair Renee Waugh says hog producers often struggle to access financing, even when they fully own their animals.
7: Despite this ownership, they often hit a wall of bureaucracy that struggles to recognize the value of their livestock as a collateral. 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
6: He says the industry also wants the interest-free portion of advances permanently increased to $350,000 to help cover rising input costs. For Golden West, I'm Glendalee Allen Vossler.
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1: A few showers early on, then clearing skies with strong northwest winds and a high of 19. Good morning, I'm Corey Canute. An ancient bison discovered along the Assiniboine River near Portage is now part of the Manitoba Museum's collection. The specimen, nicknamed Humphrey, was found by Kim Kelso and her family during the fall of 2020. Kelso says the family had no idea how old the find would turn out to be.
2: I got the results back. They told me the radiocarbon 14 test indicated an age of 3,670 years before present, which makes it around 1640 BC that he died.
1: The family recovered more than 300 pieces of the animal from the riverbank. The remains were eventually donated to the Manitoba Museum, where they continue to be studied by researchers. A budget standoff at the Manitoba legislature could lead to summer sittings as progressive conservatives push for broader tax relief. Portage MLA Jeff Breeza says his party believes a larger basic personal tax exemption would have a greater impact than the NDP government's proposed PST relief on select grocery items.
3: And the other thing, too, is that the premier said, you know, we can sit all summer if we hold up this bill. We on this side of the table feel that this bill is so important that I'm prepared to sit all summer. This is very important to Manitobans. Manitobans elect us to do some of the heavy lifting. We don't think this is heavy lifting at all. This is a way to help Manitobans.
4: I noticed that it was going across Canada, and if it goes to BC on the island, Victoria, my brother lives there, and that was my goal to go visit Rose and Elliot on the island. That was on my bucket list to do.
1: And a passport clinic is returning to Portage this week, giving residents a local option to renew or apply for a passport without having to navigate the process alone. Portage Lisgar MP Brandon Leslie says the service is designed to help people complete their applications with confidence while also offering photos on site.
5: Very efficient. People really appreciate the service we provide. Basically, fill out the paperwork at home. We have folks that make sure the T's are crossed and the I's are dotted, the signatures are in the right place. And for $25, we have a photographer on site that will take the picture, cut it, sign it, give it back to you to put in with the application. You leave it there with us, and we take it to Ottawa.
4: I know it's going across Canada.
5: A month or so, you'll get your passport back in the mail.
4: If it goes to BC on the island of Victoria, my brother lives there, and that was my goal to go visit Rose and Elliot on the island. That was on my bucket list.
1: In sports, the Colorado Avalanche moved to within one win of the Western Conference final after defeating the Minnesota Wild 5-2 in Game 4, taking a 3-1 series lead. The playoffs continue tonight with the Canadiens hosting the Sabres in Game 4 of their second-round matchup. Montreal leads that series 2-1. Meanwhile, the Anaheim Ducks and Vegas Golden Knights battle in a pivotal Game 5 with the series deadlocked at 2 wins each. And in baseball, the Tampa Bay Rays top the Blue Jays 8-5. The Jays look to bounce back tonight when they host the Rays again. First pitch just after 6. Stream us anytime from anywhere for your complete local news experience. 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
1: Showers wrapping up this morning, giving way to a mix of sun and cloud for the rest of the day in Portage. Expect a gusty northwest wind up to 60 kilometers an hour and a high of 19. Tonight turns clear with some fog patches developing late and a low of plus 5. Sunny and warmer weather arrives tomorrow with a high of 22. Looking ahead, Thursday brings a 60% chance of showers, and Friday stays cloudy, breezy, and mild with a high near 21. Around the region, cloudy and 6 degrees in Portage. Winnipeg is sitting at 6. Right now in Portage, it's 7. Wind out of the northwest, gusting to 50. The relative humidity, 80%. 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

0: That's Thomas Rhett with Country Again on CFRY 920 AM. It's Chris Kitchen here with you, and today is Census Day. And if you're out there filling out your forms on the computer, it may not be your idea of excitement, but it really does matter a lot, and doesn't really matter what people want to complain about or rebel against the government. When you don't fill it out, it affects everybody here in Portage. Because the census helps to determine the kind of funding and planning we get for things like healthcare, schools, roads, recreation, and community services here in Portage and across Manitoba. But again, you're in Portage. This is how the government determines how much to give to each community. So if you don't fill it out, that's fine. You got your moments in the sun. But remember that communities can end up looking a lot smaller than they really are without that extra little bit of help.
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0: Well, we're still sitting at 7 degrees right now with some cloudy sky. I'm looking out the window myself. I see a lot of blue out there, which means we may not see this rain, but it is still calling for it. High of 19 today. Tonight, we're dropping down to 5 with some clear skies. On Wednesday, it's going to be 22 with some sun. Dropping down to 9 Wednesday night with clear skies as well. And heading into Thursday, 22, but a chance we'll see some showers again. 12 degrees is the low for Thursday night with cloudy skies. Sunrise is at 5:52 this morning. The sunset was at, or will be at 9:08. Humidity 86% here in Portage, rising pressure. And the wind, that's the story. Coming out of the northwest at 44 kilometers, it's getting gusts well over 50 kilometers an hour. Everything else, well, looks like it could be a somewhat normal spring day as we continue to move towards this time where the farmers can finally plant because they have enough moisture and enough dry ground to do so. In Brandon, it's 6. Mostly cloudy skies. Chance of showers today with a high of 19. Winnipeg, 7 degrees under cloud. 17 degrees is their high, and they're expecting a few showers as well. Regina, sitting at 4 with some sunshine. Dauphin 5 also has sunny skies. 6 in Neepawa. In Carmen, it's 7 right now. Over in Gimli, we're sitting up 5 with a high of 16. Showers in the forecast. Fisher Branch, showers in the forecast as they go for a high of 18. Right now, they're at 6. And in Oak Point, it's 4 degrees with some cloud. 16 degrees is the high with some showers expected this morning. 7 degrees right now in Portage with some cloud. We're looking for that high of 19 today.

0: That's the Roadhammers with Eastbound and Down right here on CFRY 920 AM. Well, it's Tuesday morning. I'm Chris Kitchen here with you, and you know what that means.
1: Information you'll never need.
0: And why not do a golden ticket edition? Tonight's the big $10,000 giveaway at Tavern United. Starts at 6 o'clock where somebody is walking out a little richer. Now here's your completely useless fact of the day. Statistically speaking, most people who picture themselves winning imaginary money immediately start mentally spending it within 7 seconds. Just useless. Here's another one. Usually on vacations, vehicles, or finally buying groceries without starting at the price of cheese first. Usually, yeah, when we're buying groceries, we do it by staring at cheese first. Just got to make sure I got that right. Okay. Another thing you'll never need to know, the phrase money burns a hole in your pocket dates back hundreds of years. Although today it's more like money disappears quietly through tap payments and online subscriptions. And finally, studies show people tend to believe they'll act calm when winning a prize, but almost everybody immediately turns into a confused game show contestant. So if you're heading to Tavern United tonight for the golden ticket draw at 6, just remember to practice your shocked face ahead of time.
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3: Morning showers ending, then sun and cloud with gusty northwest winds and a high of 19. Good morning, I'm Corey Canute. A discovery along the Assiniboine River south of Portage has turned into a major find for the Manitoba Museum. Kim Kelso and her family unearthed a nearly complete ancient bison skeleton back in 2020 while out taking nature photos. Kelso describes how the discovery happened.
4: It was a nice day in the fall, and my parents and I were in the habit of driving around taking photographs of wildlife. We saw an eagle on a tree near the riverbank, so I got out of the truck and walked up, trying to sneak up on the eagle, which is impossible. He flew away, but when I looked down the riverbank, I saw some horns sticking out of the sand. And so my father took a look at that, and he said it was a bison skull.
3: The family later donated the specimen, nicknamed Humphrey, to the Manitoba Museum. Radiocarbon testing showed the bison died roughly 3,670 years ago. The Manitoba Progressive Conservatives say they are prepared to hold up the NDP government's budget implementation bill in an effort to secure greater tax relief for residents. Portage La Prairie MLA Jeff Breeza says the PCs want to see the basic personal income tax exemption raised from $15,780 to $21,000.
5: We propose that we add to that bill the basic personal exemption that someone can earn before paying provincial income tax would be moved from $15,780 to $21,000. You know, that affects everyone in the province. It doesn't affect just grocery stores. That extra tax exemption would probably put close to $1,000 in people's pockets.
3: Breeza says the party believes the change would give families more flexibility during a time of high costs. For residents in the RM of Dufferin, travel over the Boyne River will soon get back to being much more normal and convenient. Dan St. Ives has the story.
6: The ongoing replacement project of the McEachern Bridge is nearing completion, and the 6.5-kilometer detour will no longer have to be factored in for commuters and commercial traffic. RM of Dufferin Chief Administrative Officer Sharla Murray provided an update by email indicating that the new bridge will restore direct and reliable crossing over the Boyne River, improve public safety by eliminating a dead-end road and unsafe crossing conditions. I'm Dan St. Ives.
3: Thanks, Dan. And Portage Lisgar MP Brandon Leslie is bringing a passport clinic back to Portage this week after a winter storm disrupted a previous session. The clinic is aimed at helping people renew passports, apply for a first-time passport, or make sure their paperwork is completed correctly before submission.
7: Excited to have another one in Portage amongst a few others we're having across the riding this upcoming week. The last one we had was disrupted by yet another one of those snowstorms that we had over the course of the winter, and so a number of road closures. We still had, I think, about half the people that had booked last time for the Portage clinic still managed to come, lived in town, and they didn't have to travel on any closed highways.
3: The clinic takes place Thursday at the Fair Board office from 4 until 8. In sports, in the NHL playoffs, the Colorado Avalanche are one win away from advancing to the conference finals after a 5-2 victory over the Minnesota Wild in Game 4. The Avs now lead that second-round series 3-1. Tonight, the Montreal Canadiens host the Buffalo Sabres, with the Habs leading their series 2-1. The late game will see the Ducks visit the Vegas Golden Knights for Game 5, with that series tied at 2. In baseball, the Tampa Bay Rays beat the Blue Jays 8-5. The two teams meet again tonight with the first pitch just after 6. Access local news anytime and anywhere. 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
3: Showers wrapping up this morning, giving way to a mix of sun and cloud for the rest of the day in Portage. Expect a gusty northwest wind up to 60 kilometers an hour and a high of 19. Tonight turns clear with some fog patches developing late and a low of plus 5. Sunny and warmer weather arrives tomorrow with a high of 22. Looking ahead, Thursday brings a 60% chance of showers, and Friday stays cloudy, breezy, and mild with a high near 21. Around the region, cloudy and 6 degrees in Portage. Winnipeg is sitting at 6. Right now in Portage, it's 7. Wind out of the northwest, gusting to 50. The relative humidity, 80%. 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

toss it back. We could go downtown, meet our friends, check out a band, get good and loud. You could put on that red dress, makes my head spin round.

0: degrees we reached in 1987, and pretty close to that last year. Some nice spring weather that we all really would enjoy. However, in 83, 94, and 95, it was below zero, which is something we kind of come to expect. Sad, but we do come to expect that. 20 millimeters of rain fell on this day in 1983, which is great for the farmers, not so much for the rest of us that don't like soggy days.
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0: We're holding on to 7 degrees right now. It almost seems like spring is holding on to it tightly. Wonderful look outside. Blue skies, little wispy clouds around. We are expecting rain this morning, but it's hard to believe that when you look outside. But it is what's in the forecast alongside a high of 19 today. Dropping down to 5 tonight with some clear skies. On Wednesday, it's going to be 22 throughout the day with sunny skies. Dropping down to 9 Wednesday night. Thursday, looking like we're going to get some more rain again. High of 22 in the forecast. Dropping down to 12 on Thursday night. Sunrise is at 5:52. Sunset at 9:08 tonight. Humidity sitting at 83% here in Portage. It's the wind that's a tell-all right now. Coming in from the northwest makes things a little cooler than 7. The wind is about 40 kilometers an hour, gusting over 50. So 7 degrees, maybe the temperature feels a little worse than that. Make sure you put a jacket on this morning. It's just going to be one of those type of days. In Brandon, it's 9 right now with some cloudy skies. 19 is the expected high. They have a little less chance of showers than we do. 7 degrees in Winnipeg, expecting few showers today as they reach the high of 17. Winnipeg's humidity is 79%, Brandon's humidity is 75%, and our humidity is 83%. With a high of 7 right now, we are looking towards that 19. And I'm Chris Kitchen here with you on CFRY 920 AM. Joining me in studio this morning is City Councilor Terry Porter to talk a little bit about what happened last night at the City Council meeting. Good morning, Terry.
8: Good morning, Chris. How are you today?
0: I'm fantastic. And I hear that just kind of one of those days for you. You had to get up early. You got lots of things on the go.
8: That's correct. I'm going from one thing to another today.
0: Well, you know, you're a busy lady. Yeah. You truly are a big help in the community. Besides serving all of us on council, I know that you do a lot of good with Portage Handy Van and making sure that people are taken care of. So thank you for that.
8: Well, thanks so much for that. We enjoy doing that. I have a really good organization I work for.
0: Great. Perfect. So tell me, what happened last night?
8: Well,

0: Chris, first of all, we had under delegations, we had Fran Miles from Crime Stoppers. She gave a presentation on their organization and who they serve. They serve 170 municipalities, and all they ask for in return is possibly a donation. I'd listened to her presentation while I was at AMM and all what they do, and very interesting how many people don't know Crime Stoppers and what they do. But basically, they help police and communities solve crimes by allowing people to report information anonymously. And so, yeah, so she came out and did that and thanked us for our generous contribution for the grants, community grants. And it was nice to see her.
1: Excellent. And Fran's always great to listen to. Yeah. She does a fantastic presentation.
0: She does. And then I think she's been there well over with Crime Stoppers 20 years.
1: Yeah, I'm in agreement with that.
0: Yeah. So, yeah. And next we had under public hearing, we had a request for variation on 464 Nana Lane. And that was to the applicant wants to build a portable accessory building on the property without a principal building. It's in a R1 residential, and it is the property beside them that they own. It's a second property. And the reason why they want to make it portable is so in case they move in the future or decide to sell that in the future. And that was passed by council.
1: Okay.
0: Next, we had a request for under public hearing again, a request for conditional use. And that was for the Butler Project and Sam Inc. on 75 4th Avenue Northeast. And that was to build an animal daycare facility and to allow that in the C1 commercial. This was approved as well, or passed. And as well, there's been an animal daycare facility there in the past.
1: Okay. Just a reminder to parents, so that's animal daycare. You can't take
0: your kids there. Oh, pardon me. Yes, animal daycare.
1: No, I'm just making a joke. You know, I'm thinking, as a parent, you're going, that's a daycare.
0: Exactly. We need more daycares. Okay, thanks for correcting me on that one. Okay, the other public hearing was a request for a conditional use. Space Holdings, 19th 7th Street Northwest. That applicant wants to demo existing building. On land beside them that they own, and they want to construct. They want to demo the existing building and construct a new parking lot across the back lane, and that's going to help get some less cars on the street. And that was passed as well. Under new business, we were awarded the tender for the land application of biosolids, and successful bidder was Assiniboine Injection Limited. They have over 25 years of experience with us. They want to, for some information here, if you don't know what a biosolid is, it's a nutrient-rich solid material that's left over after wastewater is treated, and it's reused in land applications on farmyards. And so it's like a fertilizer and a soil conditioner, and that was passed. Under new business, for selection of the UV disinfection system for the water pollution control facility. And this is a very specialized equipment that is used to kill microorganisms in treated wastewater before it gets released back into the environment. It's kind of the final safety step to make sure that everything's all those horrible microorganisms and the bacteria and all that are out of the water, and it protects the people, the environment, and the wildlife. So. But like I said, it's a very specialized equipment, and that was approved awarded to Trojan Technologies.
1: Okay.
0: The next one under new business is the award of tender for the 2026 pavement program. And so the award went to Messington Construction with the highest points and the lowest bid. That was also approved, and the four projects that Messington Construction will be doing for us this year is the reconstruction on the Crescent from 12th to 18th, the asphalt overlay on Lorne Avenue from 11th to 18th, the asphalt overlay on parts of Gigget from 18th to 21st Street, and the active transportation path from the railway to Shinnevin Way. So those are the four projects, and that was also approved. Lastly, under council, the old business financial plan. It was second and third reading, and that passed. I think the main highlight here is that the tax increase is 3.21% increase in taxes, provided you qualify for the homeowners affordability tax credit. The interesting part about this is that we have capital projects. We have capital projects and utility projects, like general capital projects and general utility projects. Now, capital projects is about $7 million in our budget, and the water under utility, it's $107 million. So where do we get that money from? So some of it's from the residents, taxes, and but most of it is from grants. So just give you an example, our biggest project, which is the water treatment plant expansion, and it's $107 million. Looking at the bigger picture there, 71% of that $107 million is coming from grants, and 6% is from residential utility revenue.
1: Okay.
0: So that's how much we rely on grants.
1: 100%, yeah.
0: Yeah, and so good for the administration in the city that look for those grants, apply for those grants, and they just hop right on it as soon as something comes out to help ease the pain of increasing taxes or increasing utility rates, as well as those people that are seated around the table at council, for them advocating for those grants for us.
1: And all of it shows growth, which
0: yes.
1: is the great thing about everything you were just talking about. Growth, growth, growth. Portage is moving forward.
0: That's
1: not staying the same.
0: Exactly.
1: All right. Well, thanks for joining us here this morning, Terry. Appreciate you being in here. Appreciate you giving us on that update.
0: Okay. All right.
1: Okay. Have a wonderful day.
0: Thank you so much, Chris. Okay. You too.
1: And I'm Chris Kitchen here with you on CFR
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3: A few showers early on, then clearing skies with strong northwest winds and a high of 19. Good morning, I'm Corey Canute. An ancient bison discovered along the Assiniboine River near Portage is now part of the Manitoba Museum's collection. The specimen, nicknamed Humphrey, was found by Kim Kelso and her family during the fall of 2020. Kelso says the family had no idea how old the find would turn out to be.
4: I got the results back. They told me the radiocarbon 14 test indicated an age of 3,670 years before present, which makes it around 1640 BC that he died.
3: The family recovered more than 300 pieces of the animal from the riverbank. The remains were eventually donated to the Manitoba Museum, where they continue to be studied by researchers. A budget standoff at the Manitoba legislature could lead to summer sittings as progressive conservatives push for broader tax relief. Portage MLA Jeff Breeza says his party believes a larger basic personal tax exemption would have a greater impact than the NDP government's proposed PST relief on select grocery items.
5: And the other thing, too, is that the premier said, you know, we can sit all summer if we hold up this bill. We on this side of the table feel that this bill is so important that I'm prepared to sit all summer. This is very important to Manitobans. Manitobans elect us to do some of the heavy lifting. We don't think this is heavy lifting at all. This is a way to help Manitobans through some tough times, but it also helps stimulate the economy.
3: Breeza says summers are normally spent working in constituencies and handling portfolio responsibilities. And a passport clinic is returning to Portage this week, giving residents a local option to renew or apply for a passport without having to navigate the process alone. Portage Lisgar MP Brandon Leslie says the service is designed to help people complete their applications with confidence while also offering photos on site.
6: Very efficient. People really appreciate the service we provide. Basically, fill out the paperwork at home. We have folks that make sure the T's are crossed and the I's are dotted, the signatures are in the right place. And for $25, we have a photographer on site that will take the picture, cut it, sign it, give it back to you to put in with the application. You leave it there with us, and we take it to Ottawa. And within a month or so, you'll get your passport back in the mail.
3: Leslie adds he will also be present throughout the clinic to answer questions or speak with residents. In sports, the Colorado Avalanche moved to within one win of the Western Conference final after defeating the Minnesota Wild 5-2 in Game 4, taking a 3-1 series lead. The playoffs continue tonight with the Canadiens hosting the Sabres in Game 4 of their second-round matchup. Montreal leads that series 2-1. Meanwhile, the Anaheim Ducks and Vegas Golden Knights battle in a pivotal Game 5 with the series deadlocked at 2 wins each. And in baseball, the Tampa Bay Rays topped the Blue Jays 8-5. The Jays look to bounce back tonight when they host the Rays again. First pitch just after 6. Stream us anytime from anywhere for your complete local news experience. 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Expect a gusty northwest wind up to 60 kilometers an hour and a high of 19. Tonight turns clear with some fog patches developing late and a low of +5. Sunny and warmer weather arrives tomorrow with a high of 22. Looking ahead, Thursday brings a 60% chance of showers, and Friday stays cloudy, breezy, and mild with a high near 21. Around the region, cloudy and 6 degrees in Portage. Winnipeg is sitting at 6. Right now in Portage, it's 7. Wind out of the northwest, gusting to 50. The relative humidity, 80%. 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
1: And I'm Chris Kitchen here with you on this Tuesday morning. And joining me in studio in this second half of your 8 o'clock hour is Tara Pettinger. She is the CEO, the chief cook and bottle washer, the executive director, everything from the Portage Portage Hospital Foundation. Good morning. Well, maybe try that. Try that morning again.
7: Oh, good morning.
1: That's much better. Glad you're here with us. And we've just talking about you and the board have been working very hard on strategic planning and putting things together. I've been through a few of those with Manitoba Triathlon, and that is not an easy time and sometimes not fun either.
7: Well, you know what? It was actually for us, lots of changes going on. So it's been an exciting process and really gives us some really sound direction moving forward. And that can be really exciting for us and for the community and for healthcare. So we're excited about it.
1: Absolutely. What can you tell us about some of the plans that you have?
7: Well, some of the big pieces of the strategic plan really focused on recruitment and retention of staff. And already in the short time since we've kind of rolled out our strategic plan to now, we've been able to establish a new bursary that focuses on kind of a specialized position. So we want to work closely with Southern Health. If there's any positions that are becoming very difficult to fill, for example, right now, the respiratory therapist has been sitting vacant for a while in Portage-la-Prairie. So we wanted to create a specialized bursary to help encourage students in that program, things like that, to apply so that we could assist them. And then eventually they could come be RTs in Portage. So that's really exciting. We also have funded a number of different trainings for medical staff in the hospital. And I think that's a key for recruitment and retention when staff are feeling heard about trainings that they need and that's supported, and then they can feel confident to offer the highest level of healthcare. Those are pieces that the foundation is really excited to be involved in.
1: That's kind of cool, because normally I think a lot of us think when we hear about foundation, it's putting equipment in or galas and things like that. But for you now to actually get involved in that retention or that even hiring of employees, of people that we actually meet on the day-to-day, that I think that's really neat.
7: Yeah, and that was the whole idea around this strategic plan, to really sit down with the board and look big picture. Think about how do we help healthcare as a whole. And part of that comes with our name change, as it will transition to Portage Regional Health Care Foundation, not necessarily center. And so that's what we recognize as a big, big part of it.
1: Fantastic, fantastic. And talking about new centers and new people, we've got the new hospital. Tell me, we're curious, how excited are you?
7: Yeah, obviously very, very excited. We know that there's been a date shift, but we'll continue to do the work that we're doing, identify projects in that new hospital and equipment that we can be a part of enhancing. We were just looking the other day, we're making some major enhancements to the chemotherapy chairs that were originally approved for the project. And then our chemo team at the hospital looked, there's some chairs out there with a lot more bells and whistles that offer, you know, comfort, safety for patients and the nursing staff. So we're excited to look at making that upgrade to those chairs. So those are the types of things we can do in that enhancement capacity to take that facility to the next level.
1: Fantastic. Another part of the foundation work there. I know we have personal experience, not personal experience, but my connected to my mom who used those chairs, and she loved them. She mm-hmm. absolutely loved the older ones. I bet you the new ones would be even better.
7: Yeah, yeah.
1: Yeah, that's great. Now, it is Nurse Appreciation, Nurse Recognition Week and everything like that. Do you have anything you want to add to that?
7: Yeah, you know what? On Thursday, we're actually going to, we can keep it pretty like low-key in the hospital, but in the foundation office on Thursday, I'm going to be having like some snacks and things like that. And it's just nice for the, everybody's busy in the hospital that works in a hospital always, but nice that they can kind of pop in, grab themselves a snack and just an opportunity for the foundation, I think on behalf of the community to say thank you. We appreciate the work that all that staff does in that facility and the other healthcare facilities in our community.
1: Well, thank you for doing that for us. I mean, it's hard for, I mean, it's a hospital. It's hard to go down there and say, hey, thank you. You know, the nurses, like you said, are really busy and everything like that. So I know for myself, I appreciate at least the foundation's doing that on my behalf and doing anything else you want to add to us this morning? Anything?
7: You know what? Just one more thing I'd like to touch on quickly, because it's a very cool initiative that we did again with recruitment and retention, is we've worked with a group that looks after rural placements for various healthcare physiotherapists, OTs, early med students, those types of things. They look at placing them rurally in apartments, things like that. So we've recently provided funding to furnish two apartments in Portage so that those students can come do their some of their training in Portage. We're going to work as the foundations, making connections, working, you know, alongside some other community groups to show them all that Portage has to offer, so that when their graduation comes, they think of Portage and think, man, I'd love to go work there. So that's another exciting initiative we're working on.
1: That sounds fantastic. Way to get involved more and more. And I'm going to ask one more question about the gala.
7: Yeah.
1: You got some different plans for this fall, date-wise, if I'm not mistaken?
7: Correct. We did move it up a bit initially in conjunction with what, you know, what was supposed to be kind of the opening of the hospital. So we're still going to roll with it October 2nd. We were planning and prepared for that. So the gala will be October 2nd, and there will be information coming out really soon about how to get a table, how to be involved as a sponsor. If anybody has any questions before that, they can always reach out and email me.
1: Excellent. Gala, one of the big events happening here in Portage la Prairie, especially at the fall time. Well, thanks, Tara. Appreciate you coming in, updating us. All the best of luck on your strategic planning. And sounds like things are going to be busy for you. But hey, everything you're doing is going to help each and every one of us here in the Portage area.
7: Amazing. Thanks for having me, Chris.
1: All right. We're going to carry things on here with Lainey Wilson. This is Heart Like a Truck on CFRY Real Country Radio.

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5: Are looking for that high of 19 today. I'm looking out the window, seeing blue skies with some scattered cloud. Not sure if we'll get the rain that they are forecasting, but they are still saying there could be some rain later this morning and into early afternoon. Tonight, we're dropping down to 5 with clear skies. Tomorrow, it's going to be sunny. That's right, sunny with 22 in the forecast, dropping down to 9 tomorrow night. And on Thursday, 22 again, but this time we're going to see some showers happening through the day. Might be some sun, but I think we're going to see mostly rain, which nobody needs to complain about because we desperately need it around the area. Farmers need to get out and seed. They need that rain first. 12 degrees is the forecasted low for Thursday night. Beautiful night with a little bit of cloud. Sunrise at 5:52 this morning. It will be setting at 9:08 tonight. Over in Brandon, we're expecting a high of 19 today with a chance of showers. In Winnipeg, it's going to be 17 in the forecast. We're also going to see a few showers happening there. In Regina, we're sitting at about 4 degrees right now. 23 is in the forecast. Sunny skies for Regina, though. Dauphin, sunny skies right now as they head towards a high of 20. Could see some thunder showers today. 6 degrees in Neepawa right now. We are looking at Carmen. We're sitting at about 8 degrees with some showers expected. High of 19. Gimli, we're looking for a high of 16 today. Sitting at about 6, 7 degrees right now. Same with Fisher Branch with a high of 18 expected and some showers. And finally, about 5-6 degrees here in Oak Point, sitting at, that's what we're sitting at, expecting a high of 16 today. Once again, here in Portage, it's about 9 degrees. We're looking towards that 19 high, humidity's 86%.

0: That's Black Hawk with There You Have It right here on CFRY 920 AM. 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
1: Hi, I'm Pete Smith. On Compass Point this week, I'm considering the theme of light in God's Word. We sometimes hear people mention a guiding light as they talk about someone or something that has had an important influence on them. Do you recall how God led the children of Israel in the wilderness by a pillar of cloud and fire? We read in Exodus 13, verse 21, to give them light to go by day and night. God's provision guided their steps. The psalmist in Psalm 119, verse 105, writes, Thy word is a light unto my path. The idea being like that of the sun at daybreak, throwing light along the pathway. The psalmist had recognized the inestimable value of the scriptures for the direction of his life. They were his guiding light. When the cloudy pillar moved, the Israelites simply had to follow. What's influencing your pathway in life today?
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0: Aaron Frechette, John Roland Wood, right here on Country 93, 920 AM. Well, that's it for me. I'm going to wrap things up for this Tuesday morning. Coming up next is going to be Ryan Simpson. He's going to take you through until the 1 o'clock hour. That includes the noon information hour. I'll be back at 1 to take you through until the early part of the afternoon. So join me tomorrow morning as well, and I'll let you know who walked away with $10,000 from tonight's great big giveaway at Tavern United.
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2: Morning showers ending, then sun and cloud with gusty northwest winds and a high of 19. Good morning, I'm Corey Canute. A discovery along the Assiniboine River south of Portage has turned into a major find for the Manitoba Museum. Kim Kelso and her family unearthed a nearly complete ancient bison skeleton back in 2020 while out taking nature photos. Kelso describes how the discovery happened.
3: It was a nice day in the fall, and my parents and I were in the habit of driving around taking photographs of wildlife. We saw an eagle on a tree near the riverbank, so I got out of the truck and walked up, trying to sneak up on the eagle, which is impossible. He flew away, but when I looked down the riverbank, I saw some horns sticking out of the sand. And so my father took a look at that, and he said it was a bison skull.
2: The family later donated the specimen, nicknamed Humphrey, to the Manitoba Museum. Radiocarbon testing showed the bison died roughly 3,670 years ago. The Manitoba Progressive Conservatives say they are prepared to hold up the NDP government's budget implementation bill in an effort to secure greater tax relief for residents. Portage La Prairie MLA Jeff Breeza says the PCs want to see the basic personal income tax exemption raised from $15,780 to $21,000.
4: We propose that we add to that bill the basic personal exemption that someone can earn before paying provincial income tax would be moved from $15,780 to $21,000. You know, that affects everyone in the province. It doesn't affect just grocery stores. That extra tax exemption would probably put close to $1,000 in people's pockets.
2: Breeza says the party believes the change would give families more flexibility during a time of high costs. For residents in the RM of Dufferin, travel over the Boyne River will soon get back to being much more normal and convenient. Dan St. Ives has the story.
5: The ongoing replacement project of the McEachern Bridge is nearing completion, and the 6.5-kilometer detour will no longer have to be factored in for commuters and commercial traffic. RM of Dufferin Chief Administrative Officer Sharla Murray provided an update by email indicating that the new bridge will restore direct and reliable crossing over the Boyne River, improve public safety by eliminating a dead-end road and unsafe crossing conditions. I'm Dan St. Ives.
2: Thanks, Dan. And Portage Lisgar MP Brandon Leslie is bringing a passport clinic back to Portage this week after a winter storm disrupted a previous session. The clinic is aimed at helping people renew passports, apply for a first-time passport, or make sure their paperwork is completed correctly before submission.
6: Excited to have another one in Portage amongst a few others we're having across the riding this upcoming week. The last one we had was disrupted by yet another one of those snowstorms that we had over the course of the winter, and so a number of road closures. We still had, I think, about half the people that had booked last time for the Portage clinic still managed to come, lived in town, and they didn't have to travel on any closed highways.
2: The clinic takes place Thursday at the Fair Board office from 4 until 8. In sports, in the NHL playoffs, the Colorado Avalanche are one win away from advancing to the conference finals after a 5-2 victory over the Minnesota Wild in Game 4. The Avs now lead that second-round series 3-1. Tonight, the Montreal Canadiens host the Buffalo Sabres, with the Habs leading their series 2-1. The late game will see the Ducks visit the Vegas Golden Knights for Game 5, with that series tied at 2. In baseball, the Tampa Bay Rays beat the Blue Jays 8-5. The two teams meet again tonight with the first pitch just after 6. Access local news anytime and anywhere. 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Expect a gusty northwest wind up to 60 kilometers an hour and a high of 19. Tonight turns clear with some fog patches developing late and a low of plus 5. Sunny and warmer weather arrives tomorrow with a high of 22. Looking ahead, Thursday brings a 60% chance of showers, and Friday stays cloudy, breezy, and mild with a high near 21. Around the region, cloudy and 6 degrees in Portage. Winnipeg is sitting at 6. Right now in Portage, it's 7. Wind out of the northwest, gusting to 50. The relative humidity, 80%. 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
0: And I'm Chris Kitchen here with you this morning. And this is the CFRY's funeral announcements for the 12th day of May, 2026. Richard Bond passed away the 7th day of May, 2026, in Portage-la-Prairie at the age of 71 years. Final arrangements have already taken place. Prairie Winds Crematorium is in care of all arrangements. 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

It is this morning's inspirational song on CFRY. It comes from Randy Travis. It's called That's Jesus. Hope your morning is off to a fine start. We started the day with a little bit of cloud, even a few scattered showers in the area overnight. Should be a mix of sun and cloud for the rest of the day, but windy. Yep, was super windy yesterday. That wind continuing today. Should climb up to 19 degrees. Going to be a special day. Golden ticket. We're excited. $10,000 going to one of the golden ticket holders tonight. And we're going to have a lot of fun with this at Tavern United. Chufelt's Plumbing and Heating. 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And Milgene Flowers and Accents are partners in this awesome contest, which has seen record amounts of people trying to get golden tickets. One of those lucky people that did is taking home 10 grand tonight. How cool is that? Ray Griff, Wrestling with Shadows, here with CFRY.

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8: Showers wrapping up this morning, giving way to a mix of sun and cloud for the rest of the day in Portage. Expect a gusty northwest wind up to 60 kilometers an hour and a high of 19. Tonight turns clear with some fog patches developing late and a low of plus 5. Sunny and warmer weather arrives tomorrow with a high of 22. Looking ahead, Thursday brings a 60% chance of showers, and Friday stays cloudy, breezy, and mild with a high near 21. Around the region, it's partly cloudy, 9 degrees in Brandon. Winnipeg sitting at 7 right now in Portage under mostly cloudy skies. It's 7 degrees. Wind is out of the northwest, gusting to 50 with the relative humidity 83%. Sun or storm, you can find the area's official forecast on the free Portage Online app. I'm Corey Canute.

it gets you where you want to go. That one from Dallas Smith. I'm Ryan Simpson. Where do you want to go this summer for a summer vacation? Well, you can see more Canada and get a deal on it with the See More Canada online auction. Things coming to an end tomorrow. That's when the lots will start to close. Now, maybe you're looking at heading out to Western Canada and you're going to be stopping in Saskatchewan or Alberta, or maybe you want to do some mountain biking in BC. Lots of deals to be found here, but certainly we're looking at the Manitoba area of this auction. Some things close to home include VIP concert experiences. Possibly you're going to a wedding this summer. We're in wedding season right now. Lots of ideas here. This would be a tremendous present for a couple if it's in your budget. Now, it's a two-night stay at the house that Love built, a bed and breakfast in St. Pierre. This is even a mini honeymoon option for someone. It's got a $1,700 value. If you look at everything that's included in here, it's unbelievable. And if you were to get that right now at the current bid, you could get it for less than $700. And it's an experience of a lifetime. 2 days of pampering. And again, just one of the many choices in there. Restaurant gift cards, hotel stays, golf, you name it. 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See it at a better price than you might normally have to pay. Check it out. About 24 hours from now, the lots will start to close. And if you got the high bid, you get the deal. The Working Man, Nitty Gritty Dirt Band, here with CFRY 101.5.

0: It is music from the Rankin family, and moving on here with CFRY and the latest weather forecast coming up in just a moment. Oh, yes, we've given away the last of the golden tickets. The event is tonight. Carlton Jack, his name was the last name drawn for a golden ticket from the Portage Online entry, so we got a hold of him, and he's excited to maybe be the one that wins the 10 grand tonight. Good luck to all the golden ticket holders, and thanks to everyone that played along and joined us when we were live on location at Schufeldt's Plumbing and Heating, at Portage Supermarket, Milgene Flowers and Accents, at Luke's Town Service of Eli. They've been awesome partners. Looking for some summer fun? Look no further than Luke's. I know a lot of people doing Mother's Day shopping at Milgene Flowers and Accents, but they have something for every day of the year and every occasion. Going into May long weekend, Portage Supermarket, it's steak, steak, and more steak. 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Schufeldt's Plumbing and Heating, of course, this time of year, we're going to need our air conditioners eventually. Don't wait till it's 30 degrees to find out you got a problem. You can get a spring checkup now from Schufeldt's Plumbing and Heating. Going to be a lot of fun tonight. Someone's going to win 10 grand.
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5: Showers wrapping up this morning, giving way to a mix of sun and cloud for the rest of the day in Portage. Expect a gusty northwest wind up to 60 kilometers an hour and a high of 19. Tonight turns clear with some fog patches developing late and a low of plus 5. Sunny and warmer weather arrives tomorrow with a high of 22. Looking ahead, Thursday brings a 60% chance of showers. And Friday stays cloudy, breezy, and mild with a high near 21. We're on the region. It's partly cloudy, 9 degrees in Brandon. Winnipeg sitting at 7 right now in Portage under mostly cloudy skies. It's 7 degrees. Wind is out of the northwest, gusting to 50 with the relative humidity 83%. Sun or storm, you can find the area's official forecast on the free Portage Online app. I'm Corey Canute.

0: Brennan's Bounties, made in Manitoba music there, going back a few years, Wasted on the Way. Dean Brody coming to Manitoba later this year with the Rack Laws. That was just announced. Crop circles. And yeah, crops going in the ground. Seeding underway in Manitoba, albeit in a slower than normal way. Here we are, May 12th. And well, some fields still a little wet and some crops need a little more heat before they could be planted. But the early crops that get seeded every year, I think a lot of that work has started and will be kicking into high gear if Mother Nature allows. So even though it may be May long weekend, if the weather says it's time to seed, well, no day off for the farmers in the area, even though I'm sure they'll try to work a little bit of extra time in if that's possible.
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1: You're busy. 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
1: A few showers early on, then clearing skies with strong northwest winds and a high of 19. Good morning, I'm Corey Knute. An ancient bison discovered along the Assiniboine River near Portage is now part of the Manitoba Museum's collection. The specimen, nicknamed Humphrey, was found by Kim Kelso and her family during the fall of 2020. Kelso says the family had no idea how old the find would turn out to be.
2: We got the results back. They told me the radiocarbon 14 test indicated an age of 3,670 years before present, which makes it around 1640 BC that he died.
1: The family recovered more than 300 pieces of the animal from the riverbank. The remains were eventually donated to the Manitoba Museum, where they continue to be studied by researchers. A budget standoff at the Manitoba legislature could lead to summer sittings as progressive conservatives push for broader tax relief. Portage MLA Jeff Breeza says his party believes a larger basic personal tax exemption would have a greater impact than the NDP government's proposed PST relief on select grocery items.
3: And the other thing, too, is that the premier said, you know, we can sit all summer if we hold up this bill. We on this side of the table feel that this bill is so important that I'm prepared to sit all summer. This is very important to Manitobans. Manitobans elect us to do some of the heavy lifting. We don't think this is heavy lifting at all. This is a way to help Manitobans through some tough times, but it also helps stimulate the economy.
1: Breeza says summers are normally spent working in constituencies and handling portfolio responsibilities. And a passport clinic is returning to Portage this week, giving residents a local option to renew or apply for a passport without having to navigate the process alone. Portage Lisgar MP Brandon Leslie says the service is designed to help people complete their applications with confidence while also offering photos on site.
4: Very efficient. People really appreciate the service we provide. Basically, fill out the paperwork at home. We have folks that make sure the T's are crossed and the I's are dotted, the signatures are in the right place. And for $25, we have a photographer on site that will take the picture, cut it, sign it, give it back to you to put in with the application. You leave it there with us, and we take it to Ottawa. And within a month or so, you'll get your passport back in the mail.
1: Leslie adds he will also be present throughout the clinic to answer questions or speak with residents. In sports, the Colorado Avalanche moved to within one win of the Western Conference final after defeating the Minnesota Wild 5-2 in Game 4, taking a 3-1 series lead. The playoffs continue tonight with the Canadiens hosting the Sabres in Game 4 of their second-round matchup. Montreal leads that series 2-1. Meanwhile, the Anaheim Ducks and Vegas Golden Knights battle in a pivotal Game 5 with the series deadlocked at 2 wins each. And in baseball, the Tampa Bay Rays topped the Blue Jays 8-5. The Jays look to bounce back tonight when they host the Rays again. First pitch just after 6. Stream us anytime from anywhere for your complete local news experience. 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Expect a gusty northwest wind up to 60 kilometers an hour and a high of 19. Tonight turns clear with some fog patches developing late and a low of plus 5. Sunny and warmer weather arrives tomorrow with a high of 22. Looking ahead, Thursday brings a 60% chance of showers, and Friday stays cloudy, breezy, and mild with a high near 21. Around the region, it's partly cloudy, 9 degrees in Brandon. Winnipeg sitting at 7 right now in Portage under mostly cloudy skies. It's 7 degrees. Wind is out of the northwest, gusting to 50 with the relative humidity 83%. Sun or storm, you can find the area's official forecast on the free Portage Online app. I'm Corey Knute.
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1: On the Golden West Radio Money Scope, TSX up 61 points, Dow Jones rising 95, the NASDAQ up by 27, and the Canadian dollar down 15 one-hundredths, now trading at 72.95 cents U.S.

0: It is Waylon Jennings, just to satisfy you. You're with CFRY. Good morning. Sarah Evans in that set as well. George Canyon coming up. Eddie Rabbit on the way. The Morning Farm Markets. Eric Church. Toby Keith. Brooks and Dunn. And more. Contests happening all over the place these days with the golden ticket winding down this morning. We've got the Portage Online Cup that we would like to tell you about. Have you made a round two guess yet? Could be weekend passes to Dauphin Country Fest for you at that event, a month and a half away. Looks like we'll have a mix of sun and cloud today. Windy again, but we should climb up to about 19 degrees.
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0: Yeah, it's Eddie Rabbit, Step by Step. Morning Farm Market's coming up in just a moment. I know spring yard waste collection continues for the city of Portage La Prairie. It was great to talk to Terry Porter this morning, city councilor. Just chatting about last night's meeting and all the different things going on. And she did mention beautification days with the PCRC, and they'll wrap up about 10 days from now. If you got a project in mind, you could do this with your family, with your kids, with your neighbors, your coworkers, your sports team, your club. You pick a spot, you register with the PCRC, they'll give you all the supplies you need, snap a picture or two of you doing that job, and you could win one of the $500 garden packages up for grabs thanks to the Chamber of Commerce here in Portage and District. They've teamed up with the PCRC. It's all about making the community a beautiful place. And I think I got to maybe organize a little work cleanup around here, and maybe we could be a winner.
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2: Taking a look at the markets, canola, May, $733.50, down $9.70. July, $751.30, up $7.90. Spring wheat, Minneapolis, May, $6.77. Hard red winter wheat, May, $247. Wheat, May, $629.75, up $7.50. Corn, May, $466.75, up $6. 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Lean hogs, May, $90.92. The Canadian dollar is 72 cents. And crude oil, West Texas Intermediate, 98.07. For Golden West, I'm Glendale Allen Vossler.
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9: See Fry Weather. Showers wrapping up this morning, giving way to a mix of sun and cloud for the rest of the day in Portage. Expect a gusty northwest wind up to 60 kilometers an hour and a high of 19. Tonight turns clear with some fog patches developing late and a low of plus 5. Sunny and warmer weather arrives tomorrow with a high of 22. Looking ahead, Thursday brings a 60% chance of showers. And Friday stays cloudy, breezy, and mild with a high near 21. Around the region, it's partly cloudy, 9 degrees in Brandon. Winnipeg sitting at 7 right now in Portage. Under mostly cloudy skies, it's 7 degrees. Wind is out of the northwest, gusting to 50 with the relative humidity 83%. Sun or storm, you can find the area's official forecast on the free Portage online app. I'm Corey Canute.

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6: Showers wrapping up this morning, giving way to a mix of sun and cloud for the rest of the day in Portage. Expect a gusty northwest wind up to 60 kilometers an hour and a high of 19. Tonight turns clear with some fog patches developing late and a low of plus 5. Sunny and warmer weather arrives tomorrow with a high of 22. Looking ahead, Thursday brings a 60% chance of showers, and Friday stays cloudy, breezy, and mild with a high near 21. Around the region, it's partly cloudy, 9 degrees in Brandon. Winnipeg sitting at 7 right now in Portage under mostly cloudy skies. It's 7 degrees. Wind is out of the northwest, gusting to 50 with the relative humidity 83%. Sun or storm, you can find the area's official forecast on the free Portage Online app. I'm Corey Canute.

0: Rick Tippy, she made me an offer. Here with CFRY, John Michael Montgomery in there. Sold! Brand new forecast coming up this hour. I know the auction marts will be back again this week after an off week last week. Gladstone Auction Mart report on Wednesdays. 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And Fridays, the St. Rose Auction Mart on the morning show. So you could be listening for that. 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She won the trip for two anywhere Porter Airlines flies. And we're going to catch up with her in the noon hour. We're rolling right into another contest starting next week, the big ultimate road trip with Mr. Lube Plus Tires. We're going to do three of these contests. The first one for a Country Thunder weekend in Calgary. We're going to set you up with the tickets to Country Thunder. We're going to set you up with your hotel. We're going to give you $500 to spend for your gas. We're going to give you $500 to use at Mr. Lube Plus Tires to get your car ready for a road trip. What a prize that is. And all you need to do is answer a poll question every single day. The more you enter, the more chances you have to win it. That's all going to be kicking into gear next week.
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1: Morning showers ending, then sun and cloud with gusty northwest winds and a high of 19. Good morning, I'm Corey Canute. A discovery along the Assiniboine River south of Portage has turned into a major find for the Manitoba Museum. Kim Kelso and her family unearthed a nearly complete ancient bison skeleton back in 2020 while out taking nature photos. Kelso describes how the discovery happened.
2: It was a nice day in the fall, and my parents and I were in the habit of driving around taking photographs of wildlife. We saw an eagle on a tree near the riverbank, so I got out of the truck and walked up, trying to sneak up on the eagle, which is impossible. He flew away, but when I looked down the riverbank, I saw some horns sticking out of the sand. And so my father took a look at that, and he said it was a bison skull.
1: The family later donated the specimen, nicknamed Humphrey, to the Manitoba Museum. Radiocarbon testing showed the bison died roughly 3,670 years ago. The Manitoba Progressive Conservatives say they are prepared to hold up the NDP government's budget implementation bill in an effort to secure greater tax relief for residents. Portage La Prairie MLA Jeff Breeza says the PCs want to see the basic personal income tax exemption raised from $15,780 to $21,000.
3: We propose that we add to that bill the basic personal exemption that someone can earn before paying provincial income tax would be moved from $15,780 to $21,000. You know, that affects everyone in the province. It doesn't affect just grocery stores. That extra tax exemption would probably put close to $1,000 in people's pockets.
1: Breeza says the party believes the change would give families more flexibility during a time of high costs. For residents in the RM of Dufferin, travel over the Boyne River will soon get back to being much more normal and convenient. Dan St. Ives has the story.
4: The ongoing replacement project of the McEachern Bridge is nearing completion, and the 6.5-kilometer detour will no longer have to be factored in for commuters and commercial traffic. RM of Dufferin Chief Administrative Officer Sharla Murray provided an update by email indicating that the new bridge will restore direct and reliable crossing over the Boyne River, improve public safety by eliminating a dead-end road and unsafe crossing conditions. I'm Dan St. Ives.
1: Thanks, Dan. And Portage Lisgar MP Brandon Leslie is bringing a passport clinic back to Portage this week after a winter storm disrupted a previous session. The clinic is aimed at helping people renew passports, apply for a first-time passport, or make sure their paperwork is completed correctly before submission.
5: Excited to have another one in Portage amongst a few others we're having across the riding this upcoming week. The last one we had was disrupted by yet another one of those snowstorms that we had over the course of the winter, and so a number of road closures. We still had, I think, about half the people that had booked last time for the Portage clinic still managed to come, lived in town, and they didn't have to travel on any closed highways.
1: The clinic takes place Thursday at the Fair Board office from 4 until 8. In sports, in the NHL playoffs, the Colorado Avalanche are one win away from advancing to the conference finals after a 5-2 victory over the Minnesota Wild in Game 4. The Avs now lead that second-round series 3-1. Tonight, the Montreal Canadiens host the Buffalo Sabres, with the Habs leading their series 2-1. The late game will see the Ducks visit the Vegas Golden Knights for Game 5, with that series tied at 2. In baseball, the Tampa Bay Rays beat the Blue Jays 8-5. The two teams meet again tonight with the first pitch just after 6. Access local news anytime and anywhere. Download our Portage Online app. Showers wrapping up this morning, giving way to a mix of sun and cloud for the rest of the day in Portage. Expect a gusty northwest wind up to 60 kilometers an hour and a high of 19. Tonight turns clear with some fog patches developing late and a low of plus 5. Sunny and warmer weather arrives tomorrow with a high of 22. Looking ahead, Thursday brings a 60% chance of showers, and Friday stays cloudy, breezy, and mild with a high near 21. Around the region, it's partly cloudy, 9 degrees in Brandon. Winnipeg sitting at 7 right now in Portage under mostly cloudy skies. It's 7 degrees. Wind is out of the northwest, gusting to 50 with the relative humidity 83%. Sun or storm, you can find the area's official forecast on the free Portage Online app. I'm Corey Canute.
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0: a little bit south of Saskatoon. Now, what you'll find items in the Seymour Canada online auction, a little bit south of Saskatoon. Sonny James, Parker McCollum in there as well. We're talking about the Seymour online auction here this hour as the lots will start to close tomorrow morning. Your chance to find yourself a deal. Got a brand new forecast running in about 10 minutes. We'll let you know as May long weekend gets closer and closer. We're talking about the ultimate road trip. Well, the Road Hammer's coming up this hour, and Jerry Reed is eastbound and down. The Road Hammers did a cover of that one. Love the song from Ashley Cook that we're going to hear before noon. Blake Shelton headed to the beach. It's all this hour on CFRY.
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0: It is Mike Reed. It's simple as that. Auctions are pretty simple. At least the concept is simple. You get the high bid, you win the item. See More Canada online auction is on right now. And I'm looking in the BC section. And there's a lot of the same item. But if you want one of these items, you're going to get a deal. A great deal. These are, well, mountain biking passes for the Revelstoke Mountain Resort in Revelstoke. Maybe you're going to Revelstoke this summer and you want one of these adventure passes. And there's different ones for different things, but you could click on them. And these particular items haven't been seeing any action. Maybe nobody's going to Revelstoke. But if you are going to Revelstoke and you are going to be hanging out in the mountains and you want one of these items for an incredible deal, this would be the time to do it. Wow. And then you get this adventure for 40% of what it might regularly cost you. We've been looking a lot at the Manitoba auction, and there's more than 1,100 items up for grabs there. Obviously, a little closer to home. So these items for people, they could bid on them, and maybe you're not traveling right through to Western Canada. But if you want to look at the Saskatchewan or Alberta items, maybe you're going to one of those spots, and you could save big. Hotel stays, restaurant gift cards, they're in all of these auctions. And you'll find them in the Manitoba auctions as well. But even some events that are in Ontario, like houseboat adventures, you could bid on those. I've always wanted to do that. Golfing at St. Boniface Course in Winnipeg. Pizza Hut gift cards, Taste of Spice gift cards, Mr. Mike's Steakhouse Casual, Quad Adventures, P.F. Chang's. 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And once they start to close, it'll be a furious closing by the minute. And that's when, if you have the high bid, you'll take that item home. Good luck to you. 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
5: Today, a mix of sun and cloud. Winds from the northwest will get as high as 60, giving us a high of 19, and tonight is clear. Fog will develop overnight, and a northwest wind will blow as strongly as 50, and that'll turn light in the evening, low of 5. Tomorrow's sunny. Fog will disappear in the morning. We'll have a high of 22, and tomorrow night clear, low of 9. Thursday's cloudy. Good chance of showers and a high of 22, and Thursday night cloudy with a low of 12. 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

0: It is Leah Daniels and Go Back. I love that song. I always have. Leah Daniels had a couple of songs out on the Canadian charts about a decade ago. Still puts out music. But I always wonder when someone releases a song and they kind of are involved in the music business, and it's not right in your exact area. But if they ever think about how that song might reach someone, I don't imagine she knows how much I like that song, but it's always been one of my favorites. And if I ever ran into Leah Daniels, I would say, hey, yep, you know that song you put out? I liked it, and I still do. This weekend is coming quickly. It's May long weekend. What are you going to be doing? Some planting, some cleaning, taking it easy, seeding, working, fishing, barbecuing, golfing, Sportsman's Corner, popular campground in the area. And I know all the seasonal sites opening up. They're going to do their annual fishing derby this weekend on Saturday and Sunday. And if you take part in that one, you could help them raise a little bit of money for Make-A-Wish Canada.
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9: Today, a mix of sun and cloud. Winds from the northwest will get as high as 60, giving us a high of 19, and tonight is clear. Fog will develop overnight, and a northwest wind will blow as strongly as 50, and that'll turn light in the evening, low of 5. Tomorrow's sunny. Fog will disappear in the morning. We'll have a high of 22, and tomorrow night clear, low of 9. Thursday's cloudy. Good chance of showers and a high of 22, and Thursday night cloudy with a low of 12. 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

0: That's Canada's Family Brown, but it's cheating. Blackhawk in there. That's just about right. Oh, yes. May long weekend temperatures. What's just about right? I think a lot of people could settle on 25 for a daytime high. Some think 30 is a perfect temperature. Others would say that's way too hot. Or maybe you like it cool. This weekend, well, we're going to get a bit of everything. We've seen May long weekends that have been 30 degrees and sunny all weekend. We've seen some where we get a little bit of snow, some that have been rainy and cool. Well, like I say, this weekend, I think it's going to fit in the average category, but forecasts may still change a little bit between now and then. It is only Tuesday. Information Hour, that's coming up next.
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3: Few showers with a high of 19 in Portage La Prairie. Good afternoon, I'm Mike Bloom. Portage La Prairie is moving ahead with its 2026 financial plan and tax levy, approving both second and third reading of the bylaw Monday night that sets out next year's tax framework and capital spending. The city says the plan continues to focus on major infrastructure while keeping tax increases modest for residents and businesses. Finance Chair and Councillor Joe Massey says the budget reflects long-term investment and responsible spending.
4: Our plan includes spending of approximately $7 million for general capital and $107 million for utility capital projects. Of course, the water treatment plant we've discussed many times is our largest project. These investments are funded through a combination of grants, debt, reserves, and operating revenues. After accounting for all revenues, our plan requires $14.8 million in municipal property taxes to support city operations.
3: The city says the 2026 plan results in a 3.21% municipal tax increase, with overall property tax changes varying between residential and commercial properties. Council's now officially adopted the tax levy bylaw, setting the stage for the 2026 budget year. The Prairie Cloggers wrapped up another season in Portage La Prairie with a growing number of dancers taking part in the group's year-end wind-up. The longtime community dance group says participation is finally bouncing back after the pandemic slowdown, especially among younger members. Instructor Bev Giesbrecht says this year brought one of the strongest turnouts they've had in years.
5: It's been really good this year. We've got a lot of kids. This is our first year with having so many kids finally since everything shut down. So it's been really nice to get the kids in, and then of course they bring their parents and their friends and everything too. So it's been a great season. We've got a few more cloggers than we have, so we're hoping to keep growing.
3: The cloggers say they're now hoping to continue growing and eventually returning to performing at festivals and community events around the region. They welcome dancers of all ages and meet weekly in Portage La Prairie. A discovery along the Assiniboine River south of Portage La Prairie has turned into a major find for the Manitoba Museum. Kim Kelso and her family unearthed a nearly complete ancient bison skeleton back in 2020 while out taking nature photos. Kelso describes how the discovery happened.
6: It was a nice day in the fall, and my parents and I were in the habit of driving around taking photographs of wildlife. We saw an eagle on a tree near the riverbank. So I got out of the truck and walked up, trying to sneak up on the eagle, which is impossible. He flew away, but when I looked down the riverbank, I saw some horns sticking out of the sand. And so my father took a look at that, and he said it was a bison skull.
3: The family later donated the specimen named Humphrey, nicknamed Humphrey, to the Manitoba Museum. Radiocarbon testing shows that the bison died roughly 3,670 years ago. Your local news now. Download our Portage Online app.
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3: Today, a mix of sun and cloud. Winds from the northwest will get as high as 60, giving us a high of 19, and tonight is clear. Fog will develop overnight, and a northwest wind will blow as strongly as 50, and that'll turn light in the evening, low of 5. Tomorrow's sunny. Fog will disappear in the morning. We'll have a high of 22, and tomorrow night clear, low of 9. Thursday's cloudy. Good chance of showers and a high of 22, and Thursday night cloudy with a low of 12. Around the region, Brandon is mainly sunny and 17, with Winnipeg cloudy and 8. Here in Portage, it's mainly sunny. Humidity is 70%, the temperature's 10, and a north-northwest wind is blowing as strong as 52. 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
3: On the Golden West Radio Money Scope, the TSX opens lower after U.S. inflation data and Middle East tensions. The TSX is down 142 points, the Dow is down 136, and NASDAQ is down 448. The dollar's down 17 one-hundredths of a cent, that's 72.92 cents U.S. That's the Golden West Radio Money Scope.

0: It's Restless Heart, I'll Still Be Loving You. Good afternoon. You're listening to the Information Hour on CFRY. It is Tuesday, May 12th. A big, big day for us. The golden ticket finale is tonight. We've given away all the golden tickets now, so someone with a golden ticket is going to win $10,000 tonight at Tavern United, thanks to Shufelt's Plumbing and Heating, Luke's Town Service of Eli, Portage Supermarket, and Milgeen Flowers and Accents, and of course, your friends here at CFRY. Looking forward to that this evening. Not the only big contest we're playing, but the biggest. Pack Your Bags with Porter and Mr. Lube Plus Tires is another one that just wrapped up here this week. Yvonne Craker, the big winner. So the big question for Yvonne, flights for two anywhere Porter Airlines flies in Canada. Where are you going, Yvonne?
1: I noticed that it was going across Canada, and if it goes to BC on the island Victoria, my brother lives there, and that was my goal, to go visit Rose and Elliot on the island. That was on my bucket list to do.
0: Well, guess what, Yvonne? They do fly to that area, so you will be able to choose that. I know you entered all kinds of boarding passwords, streaming, very dedicated, and the lucky winner. So have you been there before?
1: I never have. This would be the first time. And like I said, it was on my bucket list, and I just haven't had the time or the financial, you know, money to go and make this trip. So this is awesome.
0: Wow, bucket list item. We're so happy for you, Yvonne. Trip like that, and you're able to win it. Pack Your Bags with Porter with Mr. Lube Plus Tires. Yvonne Craker, the lucky winner. It's not stopping there, though, with Mr. Lube Plus Tires. We are now going to be starting the Ultimate Summer Road Trip giveaways. And there are all kinds of trips that you can win. And this is going to start as early as next week. And it's going to be easy for everyone to play. You just go to portageonline.com and answer the poll question of the day, and you will be in to win. So be listening for details of the Ultimate Summer Road Trip coming soon with Mr. Lube Plus Tires. One of the many giveaways we're going to be doing this summer. Celebrate summer kicking into gear once again very soon as well. And I know we got a big $7,000 living room package from Dufresne Furniture and Appliances to give away there, and a whole bunch of other prizes as well. It seems like the giving never stops on CFRY, and I guess it seems like that because it really doesn't.
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0: It is Cold Creek County in our town, Information Hour, and around our town and our region, seeding is in full swing for farmers, and it's only going to get busier over the next couple of weeks as things slowly warm up. We're hoping to have the afternoon farm markets for you momentarily, a little late coming in, but we'll try to get them your way for the Information Hour. Look at the weather. The midday news report is coming shortly as well. It's the Information Hour on CFRY.
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10: Today, a mix of sun and cloud. Winds from the northwest will get as high as 60, giving us a high of 19, and tonight is clear. Fog will develop overnight, and a northwest wind will blow as strongly as 50, and that'll turn light in the evening, low of 5. Tomorrow's sunny. Fog will disappear in the morning. We'll have a high of 22, and tomorrow night clear, low of 9. Thursday's cloudy. Good chance of showers and a high of 22. And Thursday night cloudy with a low of 12. 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

0: You're listening to the Information Hour, and the Midday News Report is on the way in just a moment. Quick look at the world of sports. So the young athletes back out at Rotary Republic Park, and the fields in the area are busy. Pickleball players, tennis players, golf courses, seeing people taking their first rounds of the season, and the hardcore golfers have already been out a few times. Got some Manitoba High School Athletics Association Zone 4 baseball today. Portage Collegiate hosting W.C. Miller. It's a doubleheader there. And the Saints softball team hosting NPC. And the Centennial Cup this afternoon. The MJHL champions from Niverville looking for a big win against the Alberta champion Canmore. Both teams undefeated in regulation time. So a big one there. PharmaSave Portage Canadians, that's what we call them for the Portage Online Cup. They're up against the Downtown Drywall Sabres tonight. Canadians leading the series 2-1. There'll be no eliminations tonight. The Dakota Gaming Center Ducks, the Belks Financial Golden Knights also playing, but that series tied at 2 games apiece. The Toronto Blue Jays are hosting Tampa in the major leagues. Scoreboard and lineup is at portageonline.com. And while you're there, if you haven't made a guess in the second round of the Portage Online Cup, make a guess now, and it could mean weekend passes to Dauphin Country Fest for you.
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12: Hey, it's Rhonda. 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
13: A few showers today and it's a high of 19 in Portage la Prairie. Good afternoon, I'm Mike Bloom. The City of Portage la Prairie has approved its 2026 financial plan, finalizing both second and third readings of the tax levy bylaw on Monday night that sets next year's property tax structure. Council says the plan covers major infrastructure spending while reflecting tax changes from both municipal and provincial sources. Finance Chair and Councillor Joe Massey explains how education taxes factor into the final numbers.
14: The school division portion is increasing by 10.97%. Provincial education support levy is increasing by 4.31%. These rates are established externally, are not set by the city. They are set by the school division and by the province, and they appear on our tax bill. So when people get their tax bill, make sure you look at the municipal portion and the school division portion and the provincial portion. They are separate items on our tax statement.
13: The city says the municipal tax increase for 2026 is 3.21%, with overall property tax bills rising differently depending on the assessment value and property type. The new bylaw now formally sets the mill rates and tax structure for the year ahead, with taxes due at the end of July. The Prairie Cloggers are hoping to build momentum after closing out another successful season with family and friends at their annual wind-up event. The group has been part of the local dance community for decades, and they say that they want to attract even more members in the coming years. Instructor Bev Giesbrecht says clogging remains affordable, welcoming, and easy for beginners to try.
15: It's very slow. There's no pressure. Yeah, you just kind of feel it out. And then as the weeks progress, you'd start picking up harder and harder steps. So, yeah, okay.
13: The group includes dancers ranging from children to seniors and performs a variety throughout the season. Anyone interested in joining can contact the Prairie Cloggers through their Facebook page. An ancient bison discovered along the Assiniboine River near Portage la Prairie is now part of the Manitoba Museum's collection. The specimen, nicknamed Humphrey, was found by Kim Kelso and her family during the fall of 2020. Kelso says the family had no idea how old the find would turn out to be.
16: We got the results back. They told me the radiocarbon 14 test indicated an age of 3,670 years before present, which makes it around 1640 BC that he died.
13: The family recovered more than 300 pieces of the animal from the riverbank, and the remains were eventually donated to the Manitoba Museum, where they continue to be studied by researchers. Your local news now. Download our Portage Online app. Today, a mix of sun and cloud. Winds from the northwest will get as high as 60, giving us a high of 19, and tonight is clear. Fog will develop overnight and a northwest wind will blow as strongly as 50, and that'll turn light in the evening, low of 5. Tomorrow's sunny. Fog will disappear in the morning. We'll have a high of 22 and tomorrow night clear, low of 9. Thursday's cloudy. Good chance of showers and a high of 22. And Thursday night cloudy with a low of 12. Around the region, Brandon is mainly sunny and 20. Winnipeg is mostly cloudy and 9. And here in Portage, it's sunny. Relative humidity 63%. And the temperature's 12. We've got a wind from the north, gusting as high as 41. Access precise weather information instantly. 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
0: Well, the countdown is on as we get closer and closer to the finale of the golden ticket, 6 o'clock tonight. Good luck to all those golden ticket holders. We know they're excited, as someone is going to win $10,000 tonight. All presented by Portage Supermarket, Schufelt's Plumbing and Heating, Milgene Flowers and Accents, and Luke's Town Service of Ely. Thank you to everyone that played along through the contest. And can't wait to find out who's going to take home that $10,000 tonight.

0: 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Cattle futures traded near all-time highs last week. What should you do about it? Hear more right after this.
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0: 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With front month feeder cattle futures trading at almost $380 US per hundredweight and live cattle just under $260 per hundredweight, both are near all-time highs. So what's the price outlook? Price trends are still pointing higher for now, and 20-year seasonal patterns suggest that feeders typically peak in August-September, while live cattle are usually between May and June. But we can't ignore the fact that prices at these levels represent a great opportunity to establish a minimum floor price for your animals. And that's the benefit of using flexible, freely traded cattle options. You can protect the downside and still participate in the upside if prices do indeed move higher. Bottom line, we don't know for sure when prices will turn around and head lower, but as one producer said to me recently, this reminds me of when canola was over $1,100 a ton or $25 a bushel. It can't stay up here forever, and I want to do something about it now. For efficient and effective cattle hedging strategies, please connect with me at davidderwin.com or 204-918-2734. 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
3: 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Dave Gallant is Vice President of Finance and the Advance Payment Program Operations at the Canadian Canola Growers Association.
4: So the Cash Advance Program puts money in farmers' pockets for their inventory without them having to actually sell that inventory. 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They can get it on over 50 different products on their farm. And what makes it really useful at this time of the year, Glenda Lee, is that you can use the money for anything. And a lot of our customers who are taking the funds today are using it to help put the crop in the ground, or for those in the livestock side of the business, using it to help raise those animals to get them ready for market.
3: Applications are still being accepted, with funds going into producer bank accounts within a few days. For Golden West, I'm Glenda Lee Allen Vossler.
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15: Here you go with the latest weather forecast. Mix of sun and cloud and windy this afternoon. Northwest wind 40, gusting to 60, but also pretty warm. We're going to climb to 19. Clear tonight. The wind will become light in the evening. The overnight low of 5. Wednesday tomorrow, sunny. Southeast wind 20 and a high of 22. Wednesday night, clear and a low of 9. Into Thursday, cloudy. 60% chance of showers. The high 22. Friday, cloudy. Scattered showers and windy to start the long weekend. A high 21. Saturday might be the best day of the long weekend. Should be nice and sunny with a high of 20. Turned out to be an okay day yesterday. We got up to 19. The overnight low of 6. And that's pretty average for this time of year. 19 is an average high. 5 is an average overnight low. The extremes for May 12th over the last few decades. 25, the warmest. And that was in 2023. Minus 7, the coldest. And that was in 2020. Sunrise this morning, 5:52. Sunset later today at 9:08. As we take a look around the region, Regina mainly sunny and windy. It's 19. Dauphin sunny at 19. In Neepawa, it's a temperature of 18. Brandon checks in with sunshine and 20. Carmen this hour, 14. In Gimli, it's 9. Fisher Branch reporting 8. Oak Point, it's 7. And Winnipeg right now, mainly cloudy, windy, and 9. For Portage, we have sunshine. The wind out of the north, 31. It's gusting to 41. Our humidity at 63%, 12 Celsius, which is 54 Fahrenheit. Current conditions, the 5-day forecast, the weather radar, and more. 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
3: 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Joining me on the program right now, Dave Gallant, Vice President of Finance and Advance Payment Program Operations with the Canadian Canola Growers Association. And Dave, let's start with the basics and just remind everybody about the importance of this program and really what it's all about.
4: So the Cash Advance Program puts money in farmers' pockets for their inventory without them having to actually sell that inventory. So it's a great form of working capital financing, with this year up to $500,000 interest-free for farmers, and the remainder at prime minus a quarter. They can get it on over 50 different products on their farm. And what makes it really useful at this time of the year, Glenda Lee, is that you can use the money for anything. And a lot of our customers who are taking the funds today are using it to help put the crop in the ground, or for those in the livestock side of the business, using it to help raise those animals to get them ready for market.
3: Now, we started seeing money flow out to producers the beginning of April, and I know you and I chatted back then, and the first day of the program was just incredible. Bring us up to speed. What kind of uptake have we seen?
4: So we have over 4,500 advances already issued to farmers for just under $900 million. So we are on a record-breaking pace again this year. Farmers taking full advantage of the program and taking full advantage of the fact that the $500,000 interest-free is available to them this year if they have canola as of April the 1st. So when they're applying today, that interest-free money is fully available to them.
3: And if they don't have canola, there's still a good chunk of cash available.
4: That is correct. If for all other commodities, farmers have access to up to $250,000 interest-free. So regardless of what you're growing on your farm, you have access to a significant amount of interest-free money that's going to save you literally tens of thousands of dollars in interest costs a year.
3: When we look at the volume of people that have applied for the program this year, of course, the increase in available funding is key. But what do you think is contributing to that? And is this the strongest year we've seen?
4: This is one of the strongest years we've seen. It's very close in record to our 2023 year. I think there's a lot of factors that are going on right now in this world that are making it more attractive for farmers to look at this as a source of financing. Input costs are going up, fuel, seed, fertilizer, and that's making the bottom line that much tighter on many, many farms. And again, if you can save $10,000 to $20,000 a year in financing costs, that's going to contribute significantly to improving the bottom line.
3: For farmers that are out there right now putting the crop in the ground and thinking, I didn't get that application in, it certainly isn't too late. But what we want to stress here is it doesn't take a long time to put the application in and go through the process.
4: It's extremely easy. So right now, we would say to farmers right now, we're still at the busiest time of the year. Within about 10 days, those advances are going to get processed and funds are going to be in farmers' bank accounts. If you've never used the program before, simply call us at our 1-800 number, which is 1-866-745-256. And our dedicated contact center staff will take the application over the phone for you. It'll take about 15 or 20 minutes of your time. And then you get an email with exactly what needs to be completed, as well as any additional information to support your application. 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And again, once we get those applications completed, it doesn't take very long to get the funds in your bank account to help you with your farm.
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3: I've been talking with Dave Gallant, Vice President of Finance and APP Operations with the Canadian Canola Growers Association. 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
1: A few showers with a high of 19 in Portage La Prairie. Good afternoon, I'm Mike Bloom. Portage La Prairie is moving ahead with its 2026 financial plan and tax levy, approving both second and third reading of the bylaw Monday night that sets out next year's tax framework and capital spending. The city says the plan continues to focus on major infrastructure while keeping tax increases modest for residents and businesses. Finance Chair and Councillor Joe Massey says the budget reflects long-term investment and responsible spending.
2: Our plan includes spending of approximately $7 million for general capital and $107 million for utility capital projects. Of course, the water treatment plant we've discussed many times is our largest project. These investments are funded through a combination of grants, debt, reserves, and operating revenues. After accounting for all revenues, our plan requires $14.8 million in municipal property taxes to support city operations.
1: The city says the 2026 plan results in a 3.21% municipal tax increase, with overall property tax changes varying between residential and commercial properties. Council's now officially adopted the tax levy bylaw, setting the stage for the 2026 budget year. The Prairie Cloggers wrapped up another season in Portage La Prairie with a growing number of dancers taking part in the group's year-end wind-up. The longtime community dance group says participation is finally bouncing back after the pandemic slowdown, especially among younger members. Instructor Bev Giesbrecht says this year brought one of the strongest turnouts they've had in years.
3: It's been really good this year. We've got a lot of kids. This is our first year with having so many kids finally since everything shut down. So it's been really nice to get the kids in. And then, of course, they bring their parents and their friends and everything, too. So it's been a great season. We've got a few more cloggers than we have, so we're hoping to keep growing.
1: The cloggers say they're now hoping to continue growing and eventually returning to performing at festivals and community events around the region. They welcome dancers of all ages and meet weekly in Portage La Prairie. A discovery along the Assiniboine River south of Portage La Prairie has turned into a major find for the Manitoba Museum. Kim Kelso and her family unearthed a nearly complete ancient bison skeleton back in 2020 while out taking nature photos. Kelso describes how the discovery happened.
4: It was a nice day in the fall, and my parents and I were in the habit of driving around taking photographs of wildlife. We saw an eagle on a tree near the riverbank. So I got out of the truck and walked up, trying to sneak up on the eagle, which is impossible. He flew away, but when I looked down the riverbank, I saw some horns sticking out of the sand. And so my father took a look at that, and he said it was a bison skull.
1: The family later donated the specimen named Humphrey, nicknamed Humphrey, to the Manitoba Museum. Radiocarbon testing shows that the bison died roughly 3,670 years ago. Your local news now. Download our Portage Online app.
5: Seafront weather.
1: Today, a mix of sun and cloud. Winds from the northwest will get as high as 60, giving us a high of 19, and tonight is clear. Fog will develop overnight and a northwest wind will blow as strongly as 50, and that'll turn light in the evening, low of 5. Tomorrow's sunny. Fog will disappear in the morning. We'll have a high of 22 and tomorrow night clear, low of 9. Thursday's cloudy. Good chance of showers and a high of 22. And Thursday night cloudy with a low of 12. Around the region, Brandon is mainly sunny and 20. Winnipeg is mostly cloudy and 9. And here in Portage, it's sunny. Relative humidity 63%. And the temperature's 12. We've got a wind from the north, gusting as high as 41. Access precise weather information instantly. 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
1: On the Golden West Radio Money Scope, the TSX is down 31 points. The Dow is down 8, with the NASDAQ down 372. The dollar is down 18 one-hundredths of a cent at 72.92 cents U.S. That's the Golden West Radio Money Scope.

0: Kenny Chesney never wanted nothing more here on CFRY, Real Country Radio. I'm Chris Kitchen here with you. It's the 1 o'clock hour on this Tuesday afternoon, and congratulations to Mrs. Verwey's grade 1-2 split class over at Fort Lorraine School. They were our Classroom of the Month, and Ryan Simpson and Brittany Boschman headed over there yesterday to bring the kids some pizza and some prizes, and hear that they had a great time with the kids through the lunch hour. 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So head over to PortageOnline.com and nominate your Classroom of the Month today.
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0: That's Leanne Rimes, You Light Up My Life, right here on CFRY 920 AM. I'm Chris Kitchen here with you, and we're expecting that high still of 19 today, and gets us start thinking about the yards and the yarn projects. The experts are saying to hold off a little bit, and they're saying there's a certain amount of planting that can be done in the May long weekend and beforehand that can handle it as the frost continues to come out of the ground. The ground, I guess, apparently is not up to full temperature yet, of course. But then there's other things, especially things that are above ground, they're saying to hold off till June. That way, it should be the end of the frost season. The frost from the ground should be up. The ground should be warmer and help the plants stay healthy.
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9: Today, a mix of sun and cloud. Winds from the northwest will get as high as 60, giving us a high of 19, and tonight is clear. Fog will develop overnight, and a northwest wind will blow as strongly as 50, and that'll turn light in the evening, low of 5. Tomorrow's sunny. Fog will disappear in the morning. We'll have a high of 22, and tomorrow night clear, low of 9. Thursday's cloudy. Good chance of showers and a high of 22, and Thursday night cloudy with a low of 12. 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

0: Sons of Daughters ain't going to be lonely long here on CFRY 920 AM. 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I'll look forward to hearing from you.
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9: Today, a mix of sun and cloud. Winds from the northwest will get as high as 60, giving us a high of 19, and tonight is clear. Fog will develop overnight, and a northwest wind will blow as strongly as 50, and that'll turn light in the evening, low of 5. Tomorrow's sunny. Fog will disappear in the morning. We'll have a high of 22, and tomorrow night clear, low of 9. Thursday's cloudy. Good chance of showers and a high of 22, and Thursday night cloudy with a low of 12. 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

0: George Fox and an honest man here on CFRY 920 AM. Well, that's it for me. My 1 o'clock hour is wrapped up and I'll be taking off. But Brittany Boschman's coming in. She's going to take you to 3, and then Tristan it will be back, and she'll take you right through until the evening supper hour. Thanks for joining me. I'll talk to you tomorrow morning at 6 a.m. for the CFRY Morning Show. 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
1: A few showers today and it's a high of 19 in Portage La Prairie. Good afternoon, I'm Mike Bloom. The City of Portage La Prairie has approved its 2026 financial plan, finalizing both second and third readings of the tax levy bylaw on Monday night that sets next year's property tax structure. Council says the plan covers major infrastructure spending while reflecting tax changes from both municipal and provincial sources. Finance Chair and Councillor Joe Massey explains how education taxes factor into the final numbers.
2: The school division portion is increasing by 10.97%. Provincial education support levy is increasing by 4.31%. These rates are established externally, are not set by the city. They are set by the school division and by the province, and they appear on our tax bill. So when people get their tax bill, make sure you look at the municipal portion and the school division portion and the provincial portion. They are separate items on our tax statement.
1: The city says the municipal tax increase for 2026 is 3.21%, with overall property tax bills rising differently depending on the assessment value and property type. The new bylaw now formally sets the mill rates and tax structure for the year ahead, with taxes due at the end of July. The Prairie Cloggers are hoping to build momentum after closing out another successful season with family and friends at their annual wind-up event. The group has been part of the local dance community for decades, and they say that they want to attract even more members in the coming years. Instructor Bev Giesbrecht says clogging remains affordable, welcoming, and easy for beginners to try.
3: It's very slow. There's no pressure. Yeah, you just kind of feel it out. And then as the weeks progress, you start picking up harder and harder steps. So, yeah, okay.
1: The group includes dancers ranging from children to seniors and performs a variety throughout the season. Anyone interested in joining can contact the Prairie Cloggers through their Facebook page. An ancient bison discovered along the Assiniboine River near Portage La Prairie is now part of the Manitoba Museum's collection. The specimen, nicknamed Humphrey, was found by Kim Kelso and her family during the fall of 2020. Kelso says the family had no idea how old the find would turn out to be.
4: I got the results back. They told me the radiocarbon 14 test indicated an age of 3,670 years before present, which makes it around 1640 BC that he died.
1: The family recovered more than 300 pieces of the animal from the riverbank, and the remains were eventually donated to the Manitoba Museum, where they continue to be studied by researchers. Your local news now. Download our Portage Online app.
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1: Today, a mix of sun and cloud. Winds from the northwest will get as high as 60, giving us a high of 19, and tonight is clear. Fog will develop overnight, and a northwest wind will blow as strongly as 50, and that'll turn light in the evening, low of 5. Tomorrow's sunny. Fog will disappear in the morning. We'll have a high of 22, and tomorrow night clear, low of 9. Thursday's cloudy. Good chance of showers and a high of 22, and Thursday night cloudy with a low of 12. And around the region, Brannan's partly cloudy and 20. Winnipeg is partly cloudy and 13. Here in Portage La Prairie, it's mainly sunny. Relative humidity is 60%. Temperature's 13. Northwest wind blowing as high as 39.
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1: 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The Dow is up 71. The NASDAQ is down 322, and the dollar's down 14/100 of a cent at 72.96 cents U.S. That's the Golden West Radio Money Scope.

She's a hottie. Toby Keith on CFR Y920. Good afternoon. Brittany Boschman here with you. Hope you're having a great start and great afternoon to your day. Currently in Portage, just after 2, 17 degrees. Our high today, 19. Tonight, clear fog patches developing overnight and a low of plus 5. Tomorrow, 22 degrees and sunny. Yes, I said 22 degrees and sunny. I'm super excited. Tomorrow night, clear and a low of 9. Now, Thursday, there is chance of rain. Friday, also chance of rain. But Thursday and Friday, 22 and 21. Saturday, sunny and 20. Now, I'm okay with a little rain here coming up. Hopefully, it'll warm up for the weekend and stay sunny and warm for the weekend because it's May long weekend and we don't have to work on Monday, which is great. Here's Forever's Gotta Start Somewhere, Chad Brownlee.

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0: Little Things Oak Ridge Boys on CFRY 920. Well, thanks to everyone who's been playing along with the golden ticket contest these past few weeks. And can you believe it? Tonight is the big finale. Somebody is going to walk away with $10,000 cash. That's right. One lucky golden ticket holder is about to have a very, very good night. And I just want to say a huge thank you to all of our listeners who tuned in, called in, texted in, showed up at events, and made this contest so much fun. The excitement around town and around all the smaller towns has been honestly amazing to see. And of course, we couldn't have done it without our incredible sponsors. Thank you to Schufelt's Plumbing and Heating, Portage Supermarket, Milgene Flower and Accents, and Lukestown Service for helping make this happen. Good luck to all of our golden ticket finalists tonight. And who knows, in just a few hours, someone in our community is going to win $10,000 and be $10,000 richer.
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Today, a mix of sun and cloud. Winds from the northwest will get as high as 60, giving us a high of 19, and tonight is clear. Fog will develop overnight, and a northwest wind will blow as strongly as 50, and that'll turn light in the evening, low of 5. Tomorrow's sunny. Fog will disappear in the morning. We'll have a high of 22, and tomorrow night clear, low of 9. Thursday's cloudy. Good chance of showers and a high of 22. And Thursday night cloudy with a low of 12. 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

0: 20. Well, if you're looking for a fun way to support an incredible local cause and maybe win big while you're at it, listen up, because the 2026 Sunset Palliative Care Raffle just got a major upgrade. Sunset Palliative Care has combined their Sunshine Cash Raffle and their SUV Raffle into one mega draw this year, and you could win over $69,000 in cash and prizes. And here's a date to circle. The first early bird draw is coming up this Thursday, May 14th, just in time for May long weekend. Now, tickets are $40 each, or you can grab two for $75, and that's a $25 savings compared to last year if you were playing in both raffles. Now, all funds raised are going directly towards some really important upgrades in the new hospital, including 6 private palliative care rooms, a rooftop garden, a family room, and a comfort cart to support patients and families when they need it most. To get tickets, call 204-857-3746. It's a great cause with some major prizes and a chance to make a real difference right here at home.
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12: Today, a mix of sun and cloud. Winds from the northwest will get as high as 60, giving us a high of 19, and tonight is clear. Fog will develop overnight, and a northwest wind will blow as strongly as 50, and that'll turn light in the evening, low of 5. Tomorrow's sunny. Fog will disappear in the morning. We'll have a high of 22, and tomorrow night clear, low of 9. Thursday's cloudy. Good chance of showers and a high of 22. And Thursday night, cloudy with a low of 12. 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

0: That's a good one. Well, that's it for me today. I hope you have a good rest of your day. It's Brittany Boschman here. We got Tristan Sokolowski coming in next. And if you are coming to the Golden Ticket finale tonight because you have a golden ticket, good luck, and I can't wait to see you.
1: Taking a look at the markets, canola, May, $733.50, down $9.70. July, $753.70, up $10.30. Spring wheat, Minneapolis, May, $6.77. Hard red winter wheat, May, $247. Wheat, May, $629.50. Corn, May, $466.50. Oats, May, $337.50. Soybeans, May, $1,207. 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Lean hogs, May, $90.87. The Canadian dollar is 72 cents. And crude oil, West Texas Intermediate, 98.07. For Golden West, I'm Glendalee Allen Vossler.
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1: A few showers with a high of 19 in Portage La Prairie. Good afternoon, I'm Mike Bloom. Portage La Prairie is moving ahead with its 2026 financial plan and tax levy, approving both second and third reading of the bylaw Monday night that sets out next year's tax framework and capital spending. The city says the plan continues to focus on major infrastructure while keeping tax increases modest for residents and businesses. Finance Chair and Councillor Joe Massey says the budget reflects long-term investment and responsible spending.
2: Our plan includes spending of approximately $7 million for general capital and $107 million for utility capital projects. Of course, the water treatment plant we've discussed many times is our largest project. These investments are funded through a combination of grants, debt, reserves, and operating revenues. After accounting for all revenues, our plan requires $14.8 million in municipal property taxes to support city operations.
1: The city says the 2026 plan results in a 3.21% municipal tax increase, with overall property tax changes varying between residential and commercial properties. Council's now officially adopted the tax levy bylaw, setting the stage for the 2026 budget year. The Prairie Cloggers wrapped up another season in Portage La Prairie, with a growing number of dancers taking part in the group's year-end wind-up. The longtime community dance group says participation is finally bouncing back after the pandemic slowdown, especially among younger members. Instructor Bev Giesbrecht says this year brought one of the strongest turnouts they've had in years.
3: It's been really good this year. We've got a lot of kids. This is our first year with having so many kids finally since everything shut down. So it's been really nice to get the kids in, and then of course they bring their parents and their friends and everything too. So it's been a great season. We've got a few more cloggers than we have, so we're hoping to keep growing.
1: The cloggers say they're now hoping to continue growing and eventually returning to performing at festivals and community events around the region. They welcome dancers of all ages and meet weekly in Portage La Prairie. A discovery along the Assiniboine River south of Portage La Prairie has turned into a major find for the Manitoba Museum. Kim Kelso and her family unearthed a nearly complete ancient bison skeleton back in 2020 while out taking nature photos. Kelso describes how the discovery happened.
4: It was a nice day in the fall, and my parents and I were in the habit of driving around taking photographs of wildlife. We saw an eagle on a tree near the riverbank. So I got out of the truck and walked up, trying to sneak up on the eagle, which is impossible. He flew away, but when I looked down the riverbank, I saw some horns sticking out of the sand. And so my father took a look at that, and he said it was a bison skull.
1: The family later donated the specimen named Humphrey, nicknamed Humphrey, to the Manitoba Museum. Radiocarbon testing shows that the bison died roughly 3,670 years ago. Your local news now. Download our Portage Online app.
5: Seafront weather.
1: Today, a mix of sun and cloud. Winds from the northwest will get as high as 60, giving us a high of 19, and tonight is clear. Fog will develop overnight and a northwest wind will blow as strongly as 50, and that'll turn light in the evening, low of 5. Tomorrow's sunny. Fog will disappear in the morning. We'll have a high of 22 and tomorrow night clear, low of 9. Thursday's cloudy. Good chance of showers and a high of 22. And Thursday night cloudy with a low of 12. Around the region, Brandon's partly cloudy and 22. Winnipeg partly cloudy and 15. Portage La Prairie is mainly sunny. Humidity is 56%, the temperature is 15, and the wind is blowing up toward 39. Access precise weather information instantly. 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
1: On the Golden West Radio Money Scope, the TSX is up 96 points and the Dow is up 74. The NASDAQ is down 273. The dollar's down 10 one-hundredths of a cent. At 73 cents U.S. That's the Golden West Radio Money Scope.

0: That was Wildflowers and Wild Horses by Lainey Wilson on CFRY. Good afternoon. If you're looking for something happening around town tonight, the 13 Battery Stand Down Barbecue is going on at the Porch Armory from 7 to 11. You can expect a fun evening, a cash bar, and a chance to support a longstanding local military tradition. It's open to the community, so if you've never checked out one of these events before, tonight might be the perfect night. But for now, let's keep it right here for more great music coming up in just a few minutes.
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0: That was No End to This Road by Restless Heart on CFRY. Bit of a breezy afternoon around Portage today with a mix of sun and cloud and temperatures around 19 degrees. Northwest winds are gusting up to 60, so if your recycling bins are wandering down the street today, now you know why. Tonight clears up nicely with a low around 5 and some fog patches expected overnight once those winds settle down. But let's keep it right here for more great music coming up in just a few minutes.
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1: Today, a mix of sun and cloud. Winds from the northwest will get as high as 60, giving us a high of 19, and tonight is clear. Fog will develop overnight, and a northwest wind will blow as strongly as 50, and that'll turn light in the evening, low of 5. Tomorrow's sunny. Fog will disappear in the morning. We'll have a high of 22, and tomorrow night clear, low of 9. Thursday's cloudy. Good chance of showers and a high of 22. And Thursday night cloudy with a low of 12. 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

0: That was County Line by High Valley on CFRY. If you're feeling creative this afternoon, well, Tie-Dye Tuesday is happening today at Prairie Fusion Arts and Entertainment starting at 4 o'clock. It's a fun chance to get messy, colorful, and make something unique to take home. Whether you're a tie-dye expert or you haven't touched the stuff since elementary school, it sounds like a pretty fun way to spend part of your Tuesday. But until then, let's keep it right here for more great music coming up in just a little bit.
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10: Today, a mix of sun and cloud. Winds from the northwest will get as high as 60, giving us a high of 19, and tonight is clear. Fog will develop overnight, and a northwest wind will blow as strongly as 50, and that'll turn light in the evening, low of 5. Tomorrow's sunny. Fog will disappear in the morning. We'll have a high of 22, and tomorrow night clear, low of 9. Thursday's cloudy. Good chance of showers and a high of 22. And Thursday night cloudy with a low of 12. 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

0: That was Did You Know by Family Brown on CFRY. You know, it officially feels like spring in Manitoba when you need sunglasses and a jacket at the same time. One minute it's warm in the sunshine, the next the wind hits, and suddenly you're reconsidering every decision you made before leaving the house today. At least we're getting a little taste of everything this afternoon, so let's enjoy it and keep it right here on CFRY.
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1: It will be a clear night in Portage with some fog developing overnight. Good evening, I'm Marissa McFadden. Fort Lorraine School in Portage is celebrating after a Grade 1-2 class was named Classroom of the Month. Teacher Claudia Verway says the honor came as a complete surprise after staff and students started congratulating her at school. The class was recognized for its teamwork, positive attitude, and a strong sense of community. Verway says the connections built over 2 years have helped create a family atmosphere in the classroom.
2: We all love and care for each other. I've had a lot of these kids for 2 years now, so I think that really helps with building those connections and relationships. And if I say jump, they say how high? It doesn't matter what we do. We could be doing the most boring lesson and they are just all in, and some of the work they're doing is well beyond grade two. So they work very, very hard and I'm proud of each and every one of them.
1: Verway says she hopes the students continue to support each other as they move into future classrooms. Stonewall RCMP say a Winnipeg woman is facing multiple charges after a stolen 5-ton truck struck an officer and collided with a short bus during a police pursuit last week. Here's Portage Online's Tristan Sokolowski with more.
3: Police say the truck was reported stolen from a Winnipeg business before officers located it traveling south on the Perimeter Highway. Situation escalated near Roblin Boulevard when the suspect allegedly struck an officer and damaged a police vehicle before fleeing the scene. The pursuit continued toward Oak Bluff, where the driver avoided a spike belt and later collided with a short bus at Highway 2 and McDonald Road. RCMP say no students were on the bus and no injuries were reported in that crash. The suspect was later arrested without incident after officers located her walking in a field southwest of Oak Bluff. The injured officer suffered non-life-threatening injuries and is recovering at home. From Portage Online News, I'm Tristan Sokolowski.
1: Thanks, Tristan. And Portage is moving ahead with its 2026 financial plan and tax levy, approving both second and third reading of the bylaw Monday night that sets out next year's tax framework and capital spending. The city says the plan continues to focus on major infrastructure while keeping tax increases modest for residents and businesses. Finance Chair and Councillor Joe Massey says the budget reflects long-term investment and responsible spending.
4: Our plan includes spending of approximately $7 million for general capital and $107 million for utility capital projects. Of course, the water treatment plant we've discussed many times is our largest project. These investments are funded through a combination of grants, debt, reserves, and operating revenues. After accounting for all revenues, our plan requires $14.8 million in municipal property taxes to support city operations.
1: The city says the 2026 plan results in a 3.21% municipal tax increase, with overall property tax changes varying between residential and commercial properties. Council has now officially adopted the tax levy bylaw, setting the stage for the 2026 budget year. Stay connected, stream anytime and anywhere. 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Clear tonight with some fog developing overnight. We'll have a strong northwest wind with a low of 5 degrees. Tomorrow will be sunny with that fog dissipating in the morning, and we will have a beautiful high of 22 degrees. A few clouds will roll in tomorrow evening with a strong southeast wind and a low of 10. Looking ahead to Thursday, it will be a cloudy and windy day with a high of 24 degrees. Taking a look around the region, in Brandon it is lightly raining and 20, mainly sunny and 16 in Winnipeg. And here in Portage, the sun is shining, humidity is 45%, and the temperature is 17 degrees. Stay weather ready, stream us anytime and anywhere. 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That's the Golden West Radio Money Scope.

0: was Ain't Back Yet on CFRY. Did you know somebody in Portage could be walking away $10,000 richer tonight? If you've gotten your golden ticket, let's make sure you make your way to Tavern United for 6 o'clock because one lucky ticket holder is taking home the big prize. Even if you're just heading down to soak in the excitement, it should make for a pretty fun atmosphere tonight with everyone waiting to hear that winner number called. But until then, let's keep it right here for more great music coming up in just a few minutes.
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0: That was Tender Moment on CFRY. We're hanging around 19 degrees this afternoon with a mix of sun and cloud across the region. And the big story today is definitely the wind. Northwest gusts up to 60. And good news is tonight looks calmer with clear skies moving in and temperatures dipping to around plus 5 overnight. So it's a beautiful day and I hope you get out there and enjoy it. And keep it right here for more great music coming up in just a few minutes.
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2: Clear tonight with some fog developing overnight. We'll have a strong northwest wind with a low of 5 degrees. Tomorrow will be sunny with that fog dissipating in the morning, and we will have a beautiful high of 22 degrees. A few clouds will roll in tomorrow evening with a strong southeast wind and a low of 10. Looking ahead to Thursday, it will be a cloudy and windy day with a high of 24 degrees. Stay weather ready, stream us anytime and anywhere. 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

0: That was Grooving With You by Gord Bramford on CFRY. The Portage Regional Library has another Kids Craft Night coming up Wednesday evening from 6 to 7 with a sock puppet theme this week. Kids ages 3 to 9 can take part and create their own silly little puppet characters, but registration is required, so let's not forget to give the library a call at 204-857-4271. I'm Tristan Sokolowski, and let's keep it right here for more great music coming up in just a few minutes.
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9: Clear tonight with some fog developing overnight. We'll have a strong northwest wind with a low of 5 degrees. Tomorrow will be sunny with that fog dissipating in the morning, and we will have a beautiful high of 22 degrees. A few clouds will roll in tomorrow evening with a strong southeast wind and a low of 10. Looking ahead to Thursday, it will be a cloudy and windy day with a high of 24 degrees. Stay weather ready, stream us anytime and anywhere. 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

0: That was Fell Right Into You on CFRY. I feel like today's weather is the Manitoba version of a workout. You step outside and the wind immediately starts resistance training with you. Hair gone, hat gone, dignity also questionable, but hey, sunshine counts for something this time of year and we should definitely try to enjoy it. I'm Tristan Sokolowski and let's keep it right here for more great music coming up in just a few minutes.
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1: It will be a clear night in Portage with a strong northwest wind. Good evening, I'm Marissa McFadden. A grade 1-2 class at Fort Lorraine School has been honored as Classroom of the Month for its positive learning environment. Educational assistant Megan Donald nominated the class, saying the students are helpful, hardworking, and take pride in their daily routines. She says the classroom runs smoothly because of the relationships built between students and staff.
2: It's like a little family in that classroom, and Ms. Verway is a great teacher to them, gives them love, shows them firmness when they need to, and yeah, it's just a well-oiled machine.
1: Principal Matt Harkness adds that the award reflects the kind of supportive atmosphere the school strives to create for students. A police pursuit involving a stolen 5-ton truck ended with a Winnipeg woman in custody and an injured RCMP officer after a series of dangerous incidents near Oak Bluff. Here's Portage Online's Tristan Sokolowski with the whole story.
3: Stonewall RCMP say officers responded after the truck was stolen from a business in Winnipeg on May 7th. Police later located the vehicle traveling southbound before attempting a traffic stop near Roblin Boulevard. During the incident, an officer was struck and a police vehicle was damaged before the truck fled again. RCMP continued following the suspect as the vehicle traveled towards Oak Bluff, drove around a spike belt, and eventually collided with a short bus at Highway 2 and McDonald Road. Police later found the suspect walking near McDonald Road and arrested her without incident. RCMP say the officer injured during the pursuit is recovering at home while the investigation continues. From Portage Online News, I'm Tristan Sokolowski.
1: Thanks, Tristan. And the City of Portage has approved its 2026 financial plan, finalizing both second and third reading of the tax levy bylaw on Monday night that sets next year's property tax structure. Council says the plan covers major infrastructure spending while reflecting tax changes from both municipal and provincial sources. Finance Chair and Councillor Joe Massey explains how education taxes factor into the final numbers.
4: The school division portion is increasing by 10.97%. Provincial education support levy is increasing by 4.31%. These rates are established externally, are not set by the city. They are set by the school division and by the province, and they appear on our tax bill. So when people get their tax bill, make sure you look at the municipal portion and the school division portion and the provincial portion. They are separate items on our tax statement.
1: The city says the municipal tax increase for 2026 is 3.21%, with overall property tax bills rising differently depending on assessment value and property type. The new bylaw now formally sets the mill rate and tax structure for the year ahead, with taxes due at the end of July. Access local news anytime and anywhere. 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Clear tonight with some fog developing overnight. We'll have a strong northwest wind with a low of 5 degrees. Tomorrow will be sunny with that fog dissipating in the morning, and we will have a beautiful high of 22 degrees. A few clouds will roll in tomorrow evening with a strong southeast wind and a low of 10. Looking ahead to Thursday, it will be a cloudy and windy day with a high of 24 degrees. Stay weather ready, stream us anytime and anywhere. 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

0: That was One Bad Habit by Tim McGraw on CFRY. 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And honestly, even watching a serious chess match can get surprisingly intense. But until then, let's keep it right here for more great music coming up in just a little bit.
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0: That was Gonna Take a Lot of River by Oak Ridge Boys on CFRY. 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Patio chairs, recycling bins, hockey nets, because that wind has been trying to relocate things across town all afternoon. At least the sunshine is making it feel a little more spring-like out there, so let's try to enjoy it and keep it right here for more great music coming up in just a few minutes.
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10: Clear tonight with some fog developing overnight. We'll have a strong northwest wind with a low of 5 degrees. Tomorrow will be sunny with that fog dissipating in the morning, and we will have a beautiful high of 22 degrees. A few clouds will roll in tomorrow evening with a strong southeast wind and a low of 10. Looking ahead to Thursday, it will be a cloudy and windy day with a high of 24 degrees. Stay weather ready, stream us anytime and anywhere. 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

0: That was Mud by the Roadhammers on CFRY. A reminder, tonight's 13 Battery Standdown Barbecue gets underway at 7 at the Porridge Armory. The event runs until 11 tonight with a cash bar and a chance to support a local military tradition that's been around since 1871. If you're looking for a social night out in the community, this could be a good pick for your Tuesday evening. But for now, let's keep it right here for more great music coming up in just a little bit.
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11: Clear tonight with some fog developing overnight. We'll have a strong northwest wind with a low of 5 degrees. Tomorrow will be sunny with that fog dissipating in the morning, and we will have a beautiful high of 22 degrees. A few clouds will roll in tomorrow evening with a strong southeast wind and a low of 10. Looking ahead to Thursday, it will be a cloudy and windy day with a high of 24 degrees. Stay weather ready, stream us anytime and anywhere. 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

0: that was Drive Me Away by Jess Moss Luke on CFRY. Well, that will do it for me this afternoon. Let's not forget about the 13 Battery Sandown Barbecue tonight from 7 to 11 at the Porridge Armory, as well as a golden ticket draw happening tonight at Tavern United at 6 o'clock with $10,000 up for grabs for one lucky person. As well as for weather, clear skies tonight with a low around 5 and some fog patches developing overnight. But I hope you had a wonderful day. Enjoy the rest of your evening and keep it right here on CFRY.
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0: Good evening. It's Brittany Boschman live on location here at the Tavern United for the golden ticket. Yes, we are going to give away $10,000 to somebody tonight who has a golden ticket. Now, for weeks, people have been playing and vying for these golden tickets, whether it be live on location, on air, on Facebook, on the talk and text line. You have been playing or listening live. We've given away so many tickets on all three of our stations, and we are so excited to welcome all those golden ticket holders tonight. Someone is going to walk away with $10,000. And I cannot wait.

0: struck an officer and collided with a short bus during a police pursuit last week. Here's Portage Online's Tristan Sokolowski with more.
1: Police say the truck was reported stolen from a Winnipeg business before officers located it traveling south on the Perimeter Highway. Situation escalated near Roblin Boulevard when the suspect allegedly struck an officer and damaged a police vehicle before fleeing the scene. The pursuit continued toward Oak Bluff, where the driver avoided a spike belt and later collided with a short bus at Highway 2 and McDonald Road. RCMP say no students were on the bus and no injuries were reported in that crash. The suspect was later arrested without incident after officers located her walking in a field southwest of Oak Bluff. The injured officer suffered non-life-threatening injuries and is recovering at home. From Portage Online News, I'm Tristan Sokolowski.
0: Thanks, Tristan. And Portage is moving ahead with its 2026 financial plan and tax levy, approving both second and third reading of the bylaw Monday night that sets out next year's tax framework and capital spending. The city says the plan continues to focus on major infrastructure while keeping tax increases modest for residents and businesses. Finance Chair and Councillor Joe Massey says the budget reflects long-term investment and responsible spending.
2: Our plan includes spending of approximately $7 million for general capital and $107 million for utility capital projects. Of course, the water treatment plant we've discussed many times is our largest project. These investments are funded through a combination of grants, debt, reserves, and operating revenues. After accounting for all revenues, our plan requires $14.8 million in municipal property taxes to support city operations.
0: The city says the 2026 plan results in a 3.21% municipal tax increase, with overall property tax changes varying between residential and commercial properties. Council has now officially adopted the tax levy bylaw, setting the stage for the 2026 budget year. Stay connected, stream anytime and anywhere, download our Portage Online app. I'm Marissa McFadden. Clear tonight with some fog developing overnight. We'll have a strong northwest wind with a low of 5 degrees. Tomorrow will be sunny with that fog dissipating in the morning, and we will have a beautiful high of 22 degrees. A few clouds will roll in tomorrow evening with a strong southeast wind and a low of 10. Looking ahead to Thursday, it will be a cloudy and windy day with a high of 24 degrees. Stay weather ready, stream us anytime and anywhere. 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

0: Good evening. It's Brittany Boschman live on location here at the Tavern United. We are going to give away $10,000 to one lucky person sitting in this room. I'm talking to Pam Stinson. So, Pam, good evening. Are you excited to be here?
1: Oh, Brittany, I couldn't believe it when Ryan phoned me and said that my name had been drawing at Porsche Supermarket. So thank you to Lori and staff there for hosting and being part of the winnings.
0: Yes, and so tonight we're going to give away $10,000. What would you do with $10,000, Pam?
1: Well, my family and friends have all given me their wish list, but I honestly sat down and looked at some items at the lake. New deck, new awning, upgrade the golf cart, make it worthwhile that it lasts and doesn't just disappear in one weekend.
0: Now, Pam, you are one of our most loyal listeners. You listen to all three stations. And, you know, anytime we have something like this, you come support. Also, you know, you've come to the Central Plains Cancer Services Radiothon. You're a big part of that. So you almost feel like a part of the family. So it would be great to give you $10,000.
1: Well, thank you, Brittany. I know it's going to go to a loyal listener, and I just hope I'm part of the celebration.
0: Absolutely. Well, we're live on location here. We're kicking things off. Pam Stinson is one of our golden ticket winners. So many of our golden ticket winners are coming in right now. They're checking in. We're going to get started here. But good luck, Pam. And thanks again for being a part of this.
1: Thanks, Brittany.

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4: Clear tonight with some fog developing overnight. We'll have a strong northwest wind with a low of 5 degrees. Tomorrow will be sunny with that fog dissipating in the morning, and we will have a beautiful high of 22 degrees. A few clouds will roll in tomorrow evening with a strong southeast wind and a low of 10. Looking ahead to Thursday, it will be a cloudy and windy day with a high of 24 degrees. Stay weather ready, stream us anytime and anywhere. 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
4: Clear tonight with some fog developing overnight. We'll have a strong northwest wind with a low of 5 degrees. Tomorrow will be sunny with that fog dissipating in the morning, and we will have a beautiful high of 22 degrees. A few clouds will roll in tomorrow evening with a strong southeast wind and a low of 10. Looking ahead to Thursday, it will be a cloudy and windy day with a high of 24 degrees. Stay weather ready, stream us anytime and anywhere. 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